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to tell you of me plight, for at the time of writing I am not a pretty sight. Me body is all black and blue, me face a deathly grey, and I write this note to say why Murphy's not at work today. While working on the 14th floor, some bricks I had to clear, but to toss them down from such a height was not a good idea. The foreman wasn't very pleased, he is an awkward sod. He said I'd have to carve them down the ladders in me hod. Now shifting all those bricks by hand, it was

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And so when I untied the rope, the barrel fell like lead.

The bloody barrel coming down. Now the barrel broke me shoulder, as to the ground it sped. And when I reached the top, I banged the pulley with me head. I clung on tightly, numb with shock from this almighty blow. And the barrel spilt out half the bricks some 14 floors below. Now when these bricks had fallen from the barrel,

body racked with pain. And halfway down I met the bloody barrel once again. Now the force of this collision halfway down the office block caused multiple abrasions and a nasty state of shock. Still clinging tightly to the rope, I fell towards the ground and I landed on the broken bricks the barrel had scattered round. I lay there groaning on the ground, I thought I'd passed the worst. But the barrel hit the pulley wheel and then the bottom burst. A shower of bricks rained down on me, I didn't have a hold. As I lay there bleeding on the ground, I let go the bloody rope. The barrel then grew heavier, it started down once more, and it landed right across me.

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0: Welcome to Theme Day here at BRFM Breakfast. We are talking left and right. And we got underway with Billy Butler's Right Track.

Nan Forrest has come in with one of the great texts that I love to see. Sorry it's early with your list, but I'm off on holidays today. What a lovely thought. It's great. Enjoy your holidays, Nan Forrester. Thank you for the list. At 4:03 this morning. Very kind. I was actually awake.

sudden, loud and proud. Thank goodness. I know, it took far too long, but at least it's there. For those of you on the DAB side, hang on.

Because I'm sitting here with Jack Jones, the phone's going to ring at the same time as I'm just about to open the microphone. And it did. 10 minutes after 6 o'clock, it's time for Elvis.

nice and early on the list this morning. Thank you so much for those. Well done. Thank you for the contact. From Rex, from Patio Doors, whose track we've just been playing. Kim in Pattaya, Steph, Stan, and of course, Nan Forrester. Thank you so much indeed. That's great news already. So this morning's theme is all about left and right. Tracks with left and right, either in the artist or the title. Nice and simple. We're all organised with that one. And on numerous lists of those people I've just mentioned was this track.

Big finish, isn't it? Absolutely big finish with the PSBs and left to my own devices. And enjoying the lists this morning is Paul in Sheerness.

0: I'm loving that. I was given the choice this morning whether I can have either this one or the Joss Stone version of the same track. The night time is the right time. John Sitter.
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Well, Larry and Cal were on the way down to Cornwall for a few weeks. Very nice. They'll enjoy that, I'm sure of it. And I've just had to do a double check on their track.

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take a ruling on Larry's track this morning. It is simply entitled Come Together. So the right now, it doesn't count. I know the words and lyrics are all in the song, but unfortunately it has to be the artist or title. So unfortunately, a disqualification. I do apologise.

It's Anastasia. She's been left outside, all on her own. Unbelievable, really. At 6:40, pretty much to the second.

That was so quick, wasn't it? Ketty Lester and, well, a little gem from the Northern Soul Vaults, I must admit. One of Karen W. has been in touch. She's joined the list of people, loads of people that are coming up with tracks, including this one, from Fatboy Slim. It's right here, right now.

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2: Well, locally around the island and into Sittingbourne, things looking fairly reasonable at the moment. If you are heading down towards Maidstone, even on the back roads, Yelstead, I'm afraid, partially blocked to Yelstead Road due to an accident involving two vehicles near to South Street Road. It's one to watch out for on the back roads, but just keep an eye on it. The Ashford Road at Bearstead, the A20, still got the lights and roadworks going on there between Roundwell and Ottom Lane. Expect delays on those. Motorway networks, well, they're all running fine, apart from the fact that Operation Brock seems to have made a reappearance. Deep joy for the bank holiday, isn't it, really? And again, some temporary lights on the A20, Ashford Road at Harrietsham, between Dickey Lane and Downlands. Everything else looking very good indeed. Railways and buses all to time, that's great news indeed. So we'll take another look in 30 minutes and see what we're doing then.
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2: Mostly cloudy to start, but any showers will be fairly isolated. Then bright and sunny spells developing for the afternoon, but a risk of further showers in southwestern parts dying out later. Warm but breezy, especially on the coast, with a 21-degree high today. It's not too bad. For tonight, largely dry during the evening with sunny spells and remaining dry overnight with clear spells, although some low cloud or fog patches may develop. The winds will ease and overnight we're down to 6 degrees. High tide today is 5 to 4 at a height of 5.6 metres in Sheerness, and that's our weather.
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Dr. John getting our number two underway this morning. Yes, right place, wrong time. Sounds good. Keep the requests coming in this morning. Not the easiest of themes today, I have to admit.

0: does look like the weather forecast is definitely showing a fairly bright morning, which is good news. We like a bright morning. Don't like the rain this time of year, I have to admit. Simon's been in touch this morning. Of course, Simon's in touch, as everybody else is this morning. It is theme morning, and our theme is left and right today. Simple as
1: one,
0: that, really.
1: Two. One, two.

One of those tracks you don't get to hear very often, which you can quite understand to a certain extent. It is Billy Joel, The Joyce of Simon, because it's one of those great album tracks. That's the reason I can quite understand it. Doesn't tell me it's not good. It is good. Talking of good, here's Richard Marx to sing.

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2: Still looking pretty good around the island at the moment. No issues to report anywhere, which is great. And over to the mainland, looking fairly reasonable, I have to admit, around the Kemsley and Growhurst area. 249 southbound around the underpass at the moment, reasonably heavy up to Chestnut Street, then it clears quite well. Unfortunately, you then join a queue around Detling Showground, opposite side of the road, as you're heading down the hill to the M20 and in towards the county town. County town's not looking too bad at the moment. Heading towards the coast, I'm afraid Operation Brock has returned again between 8 and 9. Yeah, joy. They ought to just get rid of that and leave it alone. Anyway, motorway networks all running fine. They're looking pretty reasonable at the moment. Yelstead Road at Yelstead, I mentioned it half an hour ago, still blocked partially due to recovery work due to the earlier accident involving two cars near to South Street Road. We're all fine on the motorway networks at the moment, just a little bit of a delay around the Dartford crossing. And on railways and public transport, things are looking pretty good.
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You were headed for the door. Yes, headed for the door. Saying, sorry, sorry, sorry, David. I just don't love you anymore.

from the stables of Tamla Motown, David Ruffin. He says, you can come right back to me and we will let him. So keeping the tunes coming this Wednesday morning here at BRFM Breakfast. Nice to have the FM signal.

almost halfway through breakfast this morning. Have you had your toast and marmalade yet? I haven't got any. I have nothing at all. But I have got a coffee. I'm going to go and make myself another one in a moment. We played an Elvis Presley track earlier on this morning, right at the start of the show. And I don't usually like to try and play the same track twice unless it's a mistake. But this morning I'm going to make an exception because Creedence Clearwater Revival did a version of an old Elvis Presley track.

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0: best of Australia, really, isn't it? Natalie and Brulia for Erica this morning. Thank you so much, Erica. Bright and sunny out there. Bright and sunny in here.
1: Right, said Fred, both of us together, one each end and steady as we go.

I said to Charlie, we'll just have to leave it standing on the landing, that's all. You see, the trouble with Fred is he's too hasty. Now, you never get nowhere if you're too hasty.

thing with tracks from the 50s and 60s is the average time is between 2 and 2.5 minutes. We've had one at 2 minutes 16, one at 2 minutes 14, and this one at 2 minutes 49. And one that a lot of people have been asking for this morning is this from Tony Bennett.

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1: No real problems on the island, just the usual queues around Wall End Farm leading back towards the Thistle Hill roundabout. That's all we've got to contend with on the island this morning so far, which is good news indeed. Over to Sittingbourne, a little bit of traffic on the Quay Street roundabout, and also queuing traffic coming in from Hempstead House through Bapchild and end towards Snips Hill as you're coming into town there. Southbound 249, I'm afraid, fairly heavy from Chestnut Street all the way down to the M2 at Junction 5, where there's also the usual obligatory queuing traffic heading between that junction and Farthing Corner or Medway Services, whichever you want to call it. If you are heading towards Detling Hill, unfortunately there's been an altercation on the top of the hill by the showground, queuing traffic all the way back to Roydon's at the moment. Just be a little bit careful as you're going through by the showground. As I say, people will either be rubbernecking or sitting in a queue. Don't add to those queues. Looking fairly reasonable into Maidstone through the A249. However, once you get into the gyratory, I'm afraid it's fairly heavy as usual. Wellington Street, Ashford Road, they're pretty congested, as is the bottom end of Bluebell Hill this morning, I'm afraid, and also as you're heading into town, down Fairmeadow, really. At the top end of Bluebell, quite congested from Walderslade Woods, and all the way down the hill, I'm afraid, there's slow traffic. On the motorway networks, well, we all seem to be running fairly well there at the moment. Still temporary lights on the A20 Ashford Road at Bearsted there. Expect delays between Roundwell and Ottom Lane. That's pretty much about it. Oh, just to remind you that Operation Brock is back. They put that back out last night. Finally, on the railways, the 8:13 Victoria service is running 2 minutes late this morning. It's due into Sittingbourne at 8:15.
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been in touch with the studio this morning, and we've had to look at a couple of cancellations and disqualifications on the list this morning. I'll tell you more about them after this. From Eric Clapton's Back Home album, it's called I'm Going Left.

Be right in saying that I've never ever played that on air. Why not? That's great. Claptons, I'm going left here at BRFM. Let's head towards news time, shall we?

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1: In the local news, the entrance to Beachfields in Sheerness has received a spring spruce up thanks to HMP Stamford Hill's Active Citizenship Together, or ACT scheme. Volunteer offenders from the prison on the Isle of Sheppey go out and clean the borough's alleyways, cemeteries, canals, beaches and allotments each Tuesday. The prisoners joined forces with Swarborough Council's Sheerness Revival Project by litter picking, clearing fly tipping and weeding the area near the Healthy Living Centre and repainting the railings and bollards at the entrance of Beachfields car park. The Sheerness Revival Project enlisted the prisoners' help because the ACT scheme is a step in their rehabilitation, teaching new skills while giving them the opportunity to contribute positively to Swales communities. The Prisoner Volunteer Scheme has proven to be a success over its 20 years of running, helping keep Swale tidy. The speed limit on the A249 Sittingbourne and Maidstone bound carriageway has been restored. Signs have been removed for the 50 mile an hour reduced speed limit that safeguarded contractors working and been in place since the roadwork started in July 2023. The 70 mile per hour speed limit has been restored since the 24th of April, but travellers are reminded that the average speed cameras along the A249 are still in place. That's the latest from BRFM. I'm Karen Murray.
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3: Mostly cloudy to start with, any showers fairly isolated, but then bright and sunny spells will develop for the afternoon. However, there's a further risk of showers in the southwest of the region, drying out towards the evening. Warm but breezy, especially on the coast, with a high of 21 degrees in Maidstone today. For tonight, largely dry this evening with sunny spells, remaining dry overnight with clear spells, although some low cloud and fog patches may develop. Winds will ease and overnight will be down to 6 degrees. Thursday sees a dry day with early cloud clearing to give plenty of sunny spells, becoming warm or even very warm, especially away from the southern coast. Light winds and 24 degrees is expected tomorrow. High tide today is at 5 to 4 this afternoon. At the height in Sheerness, 5.6 metres.
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Walk right in. Sit right down. Baby, do what you want to do. It's simple enough, isn't it? I love it. It's 5 minutes after 8 o'clock. And we're into the final hour of Left and Right this morning. Paymaster's jumping for joy. Yes, he's noticed. We've got some FM today. Thank you very much. Trying to work out a couple of the tunes that have been requested in this morning. JGQ, bearing in mind we're left and right this morning. Downtown Train, I'm afraid, is a no-no. Patio Doors with his option of the right side of the road is actually the bright side of the road. That one's disqualified. And Scoops, Downtown by Pet Clark.

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1: Locally, we're looking pretty reasonable, I have to admit. If you're on the A2 heading towards the Medway Towns, I'm afraid that's pretty congested from Otterham Key Lane all the way through Raynham Mark and on the Gillingham Top Road down the hill all the way through to Dock Road and into Chatham. I'm afraid it doesn't get any better. If you're going over Rochester Bridge, you're queuing at the bottom of Star Hill all the way through there over towards Stroud, and then around Wainscott, I'm afraid it is fairly heavy down Four Elms Hill. The A249, well, it's not been good all morning and it doesn't get any better. There's accidents all over the place now. You've got queuing traffic around Key Street just before the roundabout, or just after, depending whichever way you're going at the moment. The queue in on the northbound side is going to start to build very heavily because there's been an accident there. However, the queue is quite big on the southbound side because everyone's heading up to Junction 5 of the M2. Now, that's quite congested down towards the Medway services, but then eases out after there. Now, once again, I mentioned half an hour ago around the Detling Showground, we had an accident there. It's still there, hasn't moved. Everything's still looking reasonable as you're coming up the hill, but going down the hill down towards the M20 at Junction 7, lots of traffic, and it's all very slow indeed. Through in towards the county town, and again, it's the usual car parking facility around there as you're coming in through from Ashford Road and also from the Great Danes Hotel. Things also pretty heavy on London Road out towards the A20, and not good if you are heading up towards Bluebell Hill. It's congested at the bottom, there's slow traffic halfway down, and then at the top end, I'm afraid it's all queuing around the top, around the interchange there. Operation Brock has been put into place, deep joy. And finally, on the railways, all good. Excellent news indeed.
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I know, it's borderline. It's borderline. I'll let this one go. You see, there's a couple of others. Terry and Ross, who are down in Nene Valley at the moment, around Peterborough way. Elvis Presley's I'm Left, You're Right, She's Gone. That was around about 10 past six this morning. Dave in Southend, who can hear us on the FM very well this morning. He's gone about Tony Bennett. I'm afraid we've already played that one as well. There are so many people that can attest to that, I can tell you. Here's one that you don't get to hear very often. Sarita Wright.

0: can just listen and hear Stevie Wonder doing the vocal as well, can't you? Absolutely great. So, left and right is our theme this morning. We know about it. We've been doing it for the last 2.5 hours. But thank you so much for your company today.
1: 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This rim's a mama. Hit it.

0: I've got a feel for Southend, Dave. He's going for a second try. Now, All Right Now by Free. Yeah, done that one as well, sorry. B-R-F-M. Have a third go.
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6: There once was a musical troupe, a pickin' singin' folk group. They sang the mountain ballads and the folk songs of our land. They were long on musical ability. Folks thought they would go far, but political incompatibility led to their downfall. Well, the one on the right was on the left, and the one in the middle was on the right, and the one on the left was in the middle, and the guy in the rear was a Methodist.

0: said, oh dear. Now this should be a lesson. If you plan to start a folk group, don't go mixing politics with the folk songs of our land. Just work on harmony and diction, play your banjo well, and if you have political conviction, keep them to yourself. Now the one on the left works in a bank, and the one in the middle drives a truck. The one on the right's an all-night DJ, and the guy in the rear got drafted.
1: Adrian in Minster has gone for something different. I'm left, you're right, she's gone, which we've already played. However, he's gone for the Tom Jones version on the Reload album. That'd be entertaining. I might have a little rummage for that. Might be around somewhere.

So Adrian in Minster a few minutes ago said, what about the Tom Jones on the Reloaded album version of I'm Left, You're Right, She's Gone? Because early on this morning we played the Elvis Presley original. So I had a little rummage around the hard drive and then I just snuck in and found it. And it's a darn sight rockier than the Elvis version. You have a listen. See what you

0: bad, is it? Thanks, Tom.
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0: Well, if you're travelling around the island, you've got no problems. It's all running very nicely at the moment. Unfortunately, the same cannot be said for Sittingbourne. You've still got that accident on the A2 near to Quay Street at the moment. That's been sitting there for the last 45 minutes or so. You've also got queuing traffic coming in literally from Bapchild all the way through past Hempstead House, down Fox Hill and through Canterbury Road into Snips Hill. And then that's joined in the other direction by queuing traffic coming around St Michael's Road and then Canterbury Road. Keep that one in mind. It's not particularly pleasant at the moment. Down the 249, you've still got the other accident going on there, I'm afraid, by the Detling Showground. That's been around for the last hour or so and continues to cause problems as you're going down the hill at the moment. Through into the Maidstone area. Well, centre of town is better, I have to admit. Coming in from Bearstead, unfortunately, no improvement really. Still pretty heavy. The usual stuff on the A229 and the A274 coming in from Luce. Good news if you happen to be around top end of Bluebell Hill. That's much better than it was half an hour ago. Things looking pretty reasonable around there. On the A2 at Dover, well, we've got partially blocked carriageways, I'm afraid. There's an accident involving a car and a lorry at the Whitfield roundabout, actually on the roundabout itself. So if you're trying to get into Dover and you've got to try and get a ferry or something, then I'm afraid you've got to be a little bit earlier than you would be normally. Otherwise, you'll end up not getting your ferry. It's as simple as that. That's just about it at the moment. No problems to report on the railways. All to time, no delays, no cancellations. Next update for you is at 9:30 with Foster and Ian.
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just about it this morning. So much. Thank you, everybody. Let's give you some names in there. Adrian in Minster. Dave in Southend, who can hear us. Grey Vectraman, who can hear us quite well. The rest of that's being sorted tomorrow, young John. Terry and Roz in the Neame Valley at Peterborough. Thank you again, as we said. Paymaster, Alan the Shunter. We've got JGQ, Patio Doors, down in Queenborough. We've also got Erica. And let's have a little rummage around. Simon and Gabby and Karen W. Kim and Pattaya. Steph, Stan, Bet, and Nan Forrester, who's on our jollies now. Excellent. Well, whatever you do, enjoy your Wednesday. I'm off to wait for a parcel. Evidently, I've got something arriving for me this morning from Mr. FedEx. Should be entertaining. I do know what it is, but I'm not

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2: Well, thank you to John for another brilliant, brilliant breakfast show. I've got to say, I missed Barry today, Foster.
3: I did too.
2: I know. I was trying to interrogate him the other day as to why he wasn't here, and he was being very mysterious.
3: Ah.
2: Mm. Yeah, anyway, yeah. Listen, how are you?
3: I'm fine, thank you. Yourself?
2: Yes, yes, not too bad, not too bad. Right, okay, right. This is the weather for today then. Some bright and sunny spells developing as we head on throughout the afternoon, but a risk of further showers around. The high is 21 degrees today across the Isle of Sheppey. Tonight's largely dry this evening with sunny spells, lows down to 6. And the outlook for Thursday, a dry day with early cloud clearing to give plenty of sunny spells. The high is tomorrow up to 24 degrees, Mr. Foster.
3: Wow, tropical.
2: Oh, yeah, I'll tell you, it's getting good, it's getting good. Your next high tide at Sheerness, that's at 3:55 this afternoon at a height of 5.6 metres.
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0: 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Rolling back the years with the Seaside Pub Minster. What's the year?
1: Right, here we go then. Mid-Morning Rewind, your chance to win yourself a free car free for two on Sunday at the Seaside Pub. You know where it's at. 2 minutes past nine. How are you?

0: it's Britney Spears, don't you know, and crazy.
1: She was indeed.
0: So they say, but yeah, there you go. I don't know. Don't know what she's up to now. I do think there was a little incident of driving again, like, you know, a couple of months ago.
1: And so they all get too much money that way.
0: Exactly. Anyway, right, 9 minutes past nine. Good morning. Welcome along to 95.6. It is Beer FM and the best day of the week. It's Wednesday, of course. Yes. You know it to be true.
1: Yes.
0: Right. Now, I've got to say a big good morning to Rob from the Sheppey Caravan Boys. Oi, oi.
1: Right.
0: And Kev as well. Because whilst I was away on my little hollybobs, they fitted my new shower.
1: Yes, I did notice this morning when you turned up and you smelt nice for a change. So I'm going to praise those boys for doing it. Well done, lads.
0: Literally, he opened the front door and went, yes, it's pretty good. I was like, yeah, it is very good. It's very good. But anyway, so I've made a little song for Rob and Kev.
1: Oh, okay.
0: So what I need to do is Rob's text in, but I want to make sure that Rob and Kev are listening. So Rob and Kev, if you're listening right now, text us in and let us know that you are definitely listening, because we have a little present for you. All right. I don't want it to go to waste, Andy.
1: All right.
0: Okay. Right. So there you go. That's your mission. But anyway, I've got to say that they have got the right answer.
1: Well done. If they missed in the right answer, I'm guessing they're listening to you. Bit of a clue there, you know.
0: Well, maybe, but look, people are busy, right? They don't listen to everything we say, Andy. I mean, they listen to nothing that you say, but I mean, you know.
1: Well, that's what happens when you get married.
0: True. Cheryl from the Willow Trees, not the Willow Trees pub, but blah, blah, blah. Oh, there you go. They said, they're listening. Right, okay, we'll play the song next, all right? Okay, it's coming up. Stand by. Kelly in the lovely Somerset. Lovely. Very nice indeed. Well done. Campervan Kev, of course, from the Sheppey Caravan Boys. Lorraine and Chris in Queenborough. Oh, dear.
1: Oh, no.
0: No, dear me. Shocking in Queenborough this morning. Kim in the lovely Pattaya. I think it's Pattaya. I never know how to pronounce it, really. And equally, I don't know where it is.
1: Well, maybe I have to do a little Google search on that one.
0: Yes, maybe. Yeah. Okay, so that's where we're at. What facts have you got for us?
1: Well, I can tell you that people were living in fear of a computer bug called YK2O. We'll do more on that later.
0: Sounds grim, does it? Like, you know, it's like...
1: Yeah, it was. People were living in fear of this bug.
0: Anything like COVID?
1: Well, it could have been.
0: COVID for computers.
1: Yeah. And also, the UK saw a total solar eclipse in this year.
0: Wow, there you go. Yeah. Right. Okay, are we ready then?
1: Yeah, I think so.
0: I think we ought to do this. Right, okay, just for our Sheppey Caravan Boys today, here we go. Hopefully you enjoy this.

0: There you go, just for the boys.
1: Very good. Very good.
0: We hope you enjoyed it.
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0: It's the girls from Bewitched, don't you know? And Jessie, Hold On. That was quite a little ditty back in the day, wasn't it?
1: It was, yeah.
0: I quite like that. It's a bit jolly.
1: Yeah.
0: Right, okay, 20 past nine then. Right, coming up we have an 80-year-old for our next song.
1: Oh, okay. I wonder who's going with that one then.
0: Yeah, an 80-year-old will be singing our next song on the show, which is kind of exciting. So there we go.
1: But was she 18 when she sang the song?
0: Absolutely not.
1: Right, I didn't think so.
0: But there you go. I think people have been pumped. I know who she is. Anyway, right, listen. Lorraine and Chris. Oh, dear me. It started already.
1: I say, where are you going with that one, Ian?
0: I have no idea. Yeah, anyway, they've got the right answer now. There you go. So you're going to get one of these. Here we go then. We've got to. Yes, it is. I see. You've got to know. Campervan Kevin Rob. Is that going to be a regular jingle, they say? Well, I mean, we'll play it every time that we have leave, which is very, very rare. You know, we work full time on this show, as you know, Andy, don't
1: we? Yeah,
0: very, very busy. So, yeah, but every time we do go on holiday, which is obviously very rare, we will play it for you. Of course we will.
1: You haven't that many showers fitted, are you? You have one in each room.
0: No, the next task is the bath. No, it's not. No, not the bath. However, they are going to be doing... Not, they don't know this yet.
1: Okay.
0: So this is an exclusive. They're going to be doing our cooker.
1: Oh, okay. That's your barbecue, isn't it?
0: Yeah. Right, anyway, so, right, Carol and Pete in Minster, the legends.
2: Yippee!
0: Well done, Phil, on the south coast, the sunny south coast today.
2: Yippee!
0: Well done, Stan, the man, yes.
2: Yippee!
0: He's in there with Bet and stuff. Right, Pattaya, which I have actually pronounced right, apparently, an hour and a half south of Bangkok in Thailand.
1: Wow.
0: We go global.
1: We do indeed.
0: We do on this station, so there you go. She's always listening, good old Kim. Right, did my guest beat Cheryl from the Willow Trees? Yes!
2: Yippee!
0: Yes, yes, it did, Kim. Yeah, well done. The Witch, who apparently is from Who, don't you know?
2: Yippee!
1: Oh, okay.
0: Yeah, so there you go. That's the correct answer, well done. Andy in Bayview.
2: Yippee!
0: Steve the Bus, who says, good to have you back, boys. You should be on more often. I don't think they'd allow us, to be fair.
1: No.
0: I mean, you know, like, I just don't think, yeah, it's just not a thing.
2: Yippee!
0: But anyway, there you go. We'd love to be able, to be fair.
1: Yeah, the program manager, Dan Toomey, wouldn't allow us.
0: I know, exactly. Yeah. So that's it. So we have to, you know, we'd have to cross it by the program controller, Dan Toomey. Right, anyway. That's the least he thinks he is, anyway. Right, okay. Mike on the Sea Breeze.
2: Yippee!
0: Yes, exactly. Well done. Kelly says, Kelly told us that Pattaya's in Thailand, by the way.
1: Oh, was it?
0: So there you go. Thanks, Kelly.
1: Kelly from Somerset.
0: Kelly from Somerset. Not she yet. Knows exactly where it is. Frosty.
2: Yippee!
0: Well done. Dan in Queenborough.
2: Yippee!
0: I think that's it.
1: Lots of right answers coming in.
0: Yeah.
1: Yeah.
0: Yeah. Anyway, got any more facts for me or no?
1: I can tell you that Ross Kemp left EastEnders in this year.
0: Oh, right, yeah.
1: And if you're an EastEnders fan, you know he's returned.
0: Oh, was he?
1: Yeah.
0: Oh, my God.
1: You're not a fan then, are you?
0: Well, do you know what? I just don't get it. I don't get how it can still be going on after all these years. But then again, Coronation Street is still going. So, you know, I think it's just one of those things. It's like a national institution and it will never die.
1: Yeah, it's like a national thing. You all have to sit down.
0: Mind you.
1: Pull it on.
0: Yeah. Neighbours went south, didn't it?
1: It did indeed.
0: Yeah.
1: Yeah.
0: And Home and Away.
1: Oh, is that still as well,
0: going?
1: Is it?
0: Is that still going?
1: I don't know.
0: I don't know. Anyway.
1: I used to watch Neighbours, not Home and Away.
0: I know. Sorry, we're wittering again. It's time for more music. Are you ready?
1: I am.
0: Here comes Cher.

0: Chris from the Sea Breeze this morning, and he says, wow, what a year, what songs we had in this year. You are completely correct, Chris. On both counts, all right, because there were some absolute stormers in this year. So there we go. Right, a little bit of a clue for you. Right, what year do you think it is? Andy was studiously looking for some more facts. Have you found any at all?
1: I can tell you that David Beckham and Victoria Adams marrying this year.
0: Oh, there you go, see. Cool, that's back a bit, isn't it?
1: Yeah. The Euro banknote is introduced in this year.
0: Ah, glad we never ever went there, you know.
1: No.
0: Yeah, horrible things they are. I just, you know, I had to try and work it out when I was on holiday last week. I was like, oh, I can't be doing this.
1: Well, it's all digital now. Pay by your phone, Ian.
0: Well, that's true.
1: Just, yeah,
0: but they still ask you if you want to pay in euros or, like, sterling and stuff like that. I don't know.
1: Well, I think some places, sterling is more to them than it is to us.
0: Oh. So, well, you will say pay in euros then?
1: I think so.
0: Oh, I don't know. Yeah. Right, anyway, if anyone knows what you should do when you're in Europe or in that kind of sort of vicinity, should you pay in euros or pounds? Can you please update us? That'd be lovely. Thank you.
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0: Nobody call me a simpleton. Thank you very much indeed. Let's get the latest on the roads. It's the first update from Sally Traffic.
1: Well, looking around the island, all looks pretty good indeed. There are nothing major to hold you up. Travelling off the island, both bridges are clear and running nice and fine. A249, perfectly good. As you go down Sittingbourne, you'll be a little bit busy around the train station there, but that won't hold you up too long. Going the other way to Midway Towns, A2 for Rain, Martin and the rest of that lot, all looking pretty good indeed. We'll take a quick look at public transport now, and I'm delighted to say that all buses and trains are running to time. That concludes the travel for another hour.
0: Excellent. Morning to Mike and Amanda. Also, Tim at the car sales. He says, I am back. So there you go. That's what we like to see. Kim in Pattaya says, paying euros through your bank app, you get a better deal.
1: Oh, there we go.
0: There you go. See, that's it. Now, we know that. I'm not quite sure that works, actually, in Thailand, Kim. I'm just thinking, maybe it's not euros out there.
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0: That's the lovely Gabrielle. There you go. Absolutely brilliant. Love that. Sunshine. And that is what we are hoping for over the next couple of days or so. It's going to be very, very hot, Andy, isn't it?
1: Very nice, yes.
0: 27 degrees.
1: I might even get my legs out.
0: Oh, I'm careful, man.
1: Wow.
0: Jeez, God, it was no. Not sure we need that, but anyway. Right, now, down to business. Let me see now, just before we move anywhere else. Trisha has been in touch. She says she missed the new jingle. Could we hear it again? I don't know. What do you reckon?
1: Wow. I think after the rewind, we might be able to squeeze it in.
0: Oh, okay. All right.
1: Yeah.
0: Oh, I was going to do it then, but I mean, you know.
1: We're doing the rewind.
0: No. I mean, I can't. You know, you're the boss.
1: Right.
0: You know. Right. After the rewind, it is then. We'll do it. Trish, we'll do it. Andy's decreed. I mean, you know, what can I do? Anyway, right, let's run through some of the answers then. Here we go. We'll do this. Let me see now. Oh, yes, Bungalow. Well done, Bungalow.
2: Yippee!
0: Look at that. He's the legend he is. He's a good old lad. Gets a load of jip from the ginger one.
1: Well, actually, I think I heard him call him Bungalow yesterday for a change.
0: Yeah, he did. Yeah. I don't know. He's very unkind to him, but, you know, we're not. We love old Paul, so he's a legend. Karen W, www....
2: Yippee!
0: Well done. Congratulations, Clary Minster.
2: Yippee!
0: Patio No Draws. He's there as well. The lovely Perry from Little Mix.
2: Yippee!
0: Always listening to us is Perry. What else we got? Ian G. Yeah, well done.
2: Yippee!
0: That's it. Texter 8833. Apparently, you should always pay in the local currency. Hmm? There you go, see?

0: ongoing. It's still an outstanding murder.
1: Yeah.
0: Who will we ever find the person? I don't know.
1: No.
0: Anyway, she was a lovely lady. Right, okay, what have we got then? 9:46. We have to say, Andy.
1: Well, go on then.
0: Well, go on, one more then.
1: I was going to give you a couple of big ones.
0: Oh, go on.
1: Big clues. Work on the London Eye started this year, as did the work on the Millennium Dome.
0: No, there you go. Yeah. Right, I don't think anybody's got it from those clues. That's all good. What we have to do today, and I do believe this is important for us to do, all right, is we have to say congratulations to every single Arsenal fan.
1: Oh, yes.
0: Because they have indeed won the Premiership. Well done, well done, well done. There you go, see? Gooners, you've done well, I've got to say.
1: While you're on the subject of football, can we mention Southampton?
0: probably best not, I mean, okay. You know. Hang on a second. He's going to take some photographs, Andy.

0: made some absolutely brilliant tunes in their time. TLC, featuring obviously Lisa Left Eye Lopez, sadly no longer with us. But there you go, No Scrubs. And my other favourite one was I'm Pretty.
1: You're certainly not.
0: It's a song. Oi, stop it. Which is a song written all about me.
1: And was it?
0: Yeah, I know. I would have said you, but that would have been cruel, and I can't be cruel to you, Andy, ever.
1: No?
0: No. It's not allowed.
1: Well, off air you do.
0: This is not true. Are you? Okay. Right, anyway, Graham from Great East Hall, good morning to you, sir. You have got the right answer. Tony and Paula, though.
1: Oh, no.
0: Wide of the mark. And I can't even say put a T-shirt on. Can't even say that.
1: No.
0: You know, I don't even know what that means. What does that mean? When he does that, what does that mean?
1: I think he means that people are year round.
0: Yeah. You know, but why a T-shirt? I don't...
1: It's Dan, isn't it?
0: Oh, yeah. Okay. That's a say no more. What else we've got? Carol, well done. Let me see. Claire in Minster says, did I get the right answer?

0: answer.
1: Yippee!
0: Yes, yeah. Carol's doubting herself, but no, she's got the right answer as well. So I think we're all good. I think we're up to date.
1: Right.
0: Yeah. Anyway, what we got? 9 minutes left of the rewind today. Would you like a classic tune from this year, Andy?
1: I certainly would.
0: Would you like a song that you would probably constantly play in the shower?
1: In the shower or in the nightclub?
0: Yeah, both.
1: I'll have the shower song.
0: Let's let you know the shower song. Here we go. As Andy gets ready to pick up the soap on the rope once again.
2: Hello, party people. This is Captain Kim speaking. Welcome aboard Benga Airways. After takeoff, we'll pump up the sound system because we're going.

0: going to Ibiza.
1: I must be one of the only people that actually went to Ibiza and didn't get the iconic photo of the Ibiza airport behind them.
2: Oh, really?
1: It's kind of the law if you go to Ibiza that you've got to get that photograph, and I didn't because I was looking around for this great big sign, and I think I was on the wrong side of the airport.
2: Mate, you got an STI, didn't you, when you was out there?
1: Sorry? I can't believe you said that.
2: I just said three letters. I just said three letters. That was all.
1: Well, I know. What do you mean, Andy? Do you mean the proper, like, kind of, you know, do you remember the Cotton Eye Joe thing? Is that what you're talking about?
2: Well, you tell me.
1: God almighty. Jeez, God almighty. Right, anyway. I did go with a wife, so I'm a bit... concerned that might be the case. Anyway, moving on very swiftly. God almighty.
2: Which wife are you on about now?
1: Oh, God! It gets worse!
2: Why
1: do I do the show with him? Does anybody know why I do the show with this man?
2: Anyway, I want to talk about William Paul.
1: Wait, you should go on. Go on, I'm done.
2: Right. As we wasn't in last week, good old Rich B stood in for us, didn't he?
1: Bang Average.
2: I listened in to the old Bang Average show always do.
1: Mm.
2: And William Paul messaged in. Mm. And he said he prefers us duo to Rich B.
1: Sorry, what? He said what?
2: Well, I might have got the wrong way round, okay?
1: Oh, okay, right. Yeah. So, hang on a second. So he said that he preferred us to...
3: Bang Average.
1: Yeah,
2: or I could have got confused. I got the wrong way round.
1: Oh, well, you know. Generally, you are confused.
2: I am. He referred Richard B to us.
1: Particularly about STIs.
2: Yes.
1: Anyway, right. God almighty. All right, I think that has to go down as probably one of the iconic moments of this show, Andy, if I'm honest.
2: Yeah.
1: I don't think you've ever, ever done me like that. Right, anyway, Trish would like to say thank you to you, Andy. I don't know why, but she'd like to thank you to say that she can hear the jingle at a time that is suitable to her.
2: That's fine. See, I always think of you, Trish.
1: Coming up after the news we won't have the news at 10 because we haven't got any news at the moment. So, but we will play it just after 10 for you. All right, Trish. Christine, congratulations. Got to say, you have got the right answer. Well done, indeed. So you get one of these.
4: Yippee!
1: Tony and Paula.
4: Yippee!
1: Graham at the garage. Yes,
4: yippee!
1: You did get the right answer. There we go. And we are done. I'm done.
2: You're done.

0: It's Hepburn. Now, I've not heard that song in a long, long time, so I thought I would get that one on. It's called I Quit. It's something that we will never say to the management of this station.
1: No?
0: No.
1: All right.
0: We're more likely to get fired.
1: Yeah. Yeah, we'll get a chance to quit.
0: Anyway, so especially if you start talking about STIs on the radio, Andy, I mean, you know, I'm just putting it out there. God's sake, I still can't get over it. Anyway, right, mid-morning rewind. The year was?
1: 1999.
0: Well done. If you got the right answer, you are in the draw for Friday when the Ginger One will be announcing the winner. So there you go. We need to clear up this whole bungalow pool thing, don't we?
2: Yippee!
1: Right, Welling Pool, yeah.
0: Yeah, Welling Pool. We need to know exactly what you said, Welling Pool. Did you prefer Rich B, as in Bang Average, doing the show to us? Please just be honest. I mean, you know, it's fine. We can live with it.
1: Oh, I think it's more down to Rich's music he played.
0: Oh, I see, right. Is that what it was? Because we don't know whether Andy's misheard stuff, and it's probably more than likely, to be fair.
1: Yeah, well, Rich B read the message out on there.
0: Yeah, I know. Well, the trouble is with Bang Average, you can't he can't read very well, so, you know, I think that's the issue. Anyway, right, Trisha wanted to hear the new jingle that we had.
1: Hang on.
3: The time is 10:03 a.m.
1: Yep, it's gone 10 o'clock.
0: Excellent. Right, it's convenient. Here we go then, Trish. This is just for you, all right?

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2: I want to make it very clear as well that following the show today, Andy, I will be going to settle the balance at the Caravan Boys.
3: Oh, yeah.
2: So don't worry, boys, you are going to get paid. a little bit more. Today, let me see now. Showers around, fairly isolated apparently, but some bright and sunny spells. Highs today 21 degrees, tonight largely dry this evening with sunny spells. The wind's easing, the low's down to 6, and the outlook for Thursday, a dry day with early cloud clearing to give plenty of sunny spells. 24 degrees is the outlook for Thursday, so we look forward to that one. Friday, warm or very warm during this period, perhaps hot, don't you know?
3: Wow.
2: But a risk of heavy thundery showers on Saturday, which is pants, because that's when I'm going to the garden show.
3: Oh, I put that in.
2: Yeah.
3: Oh.
2: I don't want thundery showers when I'm there. I want to get my picnic wet.
3: Well,
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2: I didn't ask what you were going to say, but go on.
3: I say, before I was rudely interrupted there, I was going to say, drips don't get anywhere, so they just get bigger.
2: That's true, yeah. Mm. Yeah. Yeah, I love your new work.
1: The only way to spend your Wednesday morning. The two men who help you get through life with a wry smile on your face. Ian and Foster, your license to smile on 95.6

0: it's good news, people. Good news. I've just dobbed Andy into the wife, which is very nice indeed. Did you enjoy that, Andy? Just I'll just throw you under the bus there.
1: Yeah, that's it. Just, you know, no chance to defend myself there. Straight in.
0: Oh, dear me. She's gone shopping today. So she's out and about doing her thing, which, you know, like, I mean, we don't do shopping, do we?
1: No, that's a horrible thing.
0: No, don't leave the innocent. Anyway, I've got a great idea. We're just talking about shopping, right?
1: Mm-hmm.
0: How about this for an idea? And I want to put this out there and see if anybody thinks this is a good plan, right?
1: What, you're going to get somebody to redesign your wardrobe?
0: No.
1: Oh, okay.
0: No. No, my wardrobe is fine. I have my clothes bought for me by the wife. It's fine, right?
1: Right.
0: Okay. So anyway, this is my idea, right? So the big, like, chains, the big, like, kind of, like, you know, shopping malls, et cetera, et cetera. If they just put in, like, say, I don't know, say, for instance, Marks & Spencer, John Lewis, whatever. If they put a bar inside the shop for the fellas to just kind of, like, sit there and watch sport and stuff, wouldn't that be brilliant?
1: It would indeed, yeah.
0: See? Now, then we would go shopping. Then we would be committed to shopping.
1: Got us out in the house and...
0: If there's anyone listening from M&S or John Lewis or anything who kind of thinks that's a good idea, well, you know, you heard it here first.

0: It's Haircut 100 and Love Plus One. Now, we've just had Stan the Man on the phone, which is always lovely to hear from Stanley. But apparently, am I right in thinking? I mean, you were listening last week and stuff, and I did tune in from Rhodes in Greece. I did, by the pool and stuff. And I tried to send Bang Average a message, but it didn't go through. So he didn't mention that. But anyway, Stan apparently he asked for a song and got turned down.
1: Yeah, I can't remember what was going on now. He asked for a song, and it was too old. I mean, which makes it. It was too old. You can have it from the 60s, but not the 50s.
0: I mean, you would be disgusted, Andy, wouldn't you? Would have been, that every week when Stan requests his favourite song in the world, that, you know, it's your highlight of the week. And, you know, and this is why he's bang average.
1: About that time, Stan requests his song, I'll make a cup of coffee.
0: Anyway, I've got an interesting message, which is all about your STI comment, but I can't read it at the moment, so I'm not going to just read it live on air, because that would be doing it to me, and I can't do that. So I'm going to digest that. But anyway, it is time. Are you ready?
1: Yes.
0: For this. Here we go this morning.
2: 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It's time for

0: Right, okay, Mr. and Mrs. Soapy, I'm not quite sure whether they're listening or not. Maybe, since we had the aerial issue, they've kind of, you know, but I'm led to believe that our aerial is going to significantly increase in height shortly. Ooh. So if Mr. and Mrs. Soapy do listen on FM, as it were, then they might be back. But we don't know if they're listening today. They weren't last week. Well, we weren't here last week.
1: No,
0: week before, they weren't listening, and we won. So that's all good. When they're not listening, we're okay.
1: Yeah, when they're listening, we know we're in trouble.
0: Exactly. Anyway, right, here we go. Hang Dan. Here it is. If you've never played this before, it's really simple. All you have to do is try and identify, and I'm going to give you the clue TV this week, all right?
1: TV.
0: Right. So there we go. Right now, there are two words to this TV thing. All right.
1: Yep.
0: First has got 9 letters in it. The second has got 6.
1: Right. All right.
0: So all you have to do is give us a letter of the alphabet. Simple as that. You've got 26 to choose from, A through to Z. All you have to do is text in your letter, or you can ring us, of course. Now the phone number is this.
1: 01795 874422.
0: Always try and catch him out, but I never can. The text line is this.
1: 07510984001.
0: Excellent stuff. There we go. I think we ought to change the numbers 1 week, just to confuse him, but there you go. Anyway, so all you have to do is you have to send in your letter. It's completely up to you. Now, the rules of this competition are as follows, OK? You can't just have a guess, because that's cheating.
1: Yeah, you've got to put a letter down first.
0: As, as Queen say, play the game, right?
1: Yeah.
0: Play the game. So, there you go. You've got to try and identify this TV show, I guess. Two words, 9 letters to the first, 6 letters in the second. Get guessing today, all right? And give us a letter. If it's in the word, we'll tell you. If it's not, we start drawing our Hang Dan. Will we manage to win before 11 o'clock today? I don't know.
1: Let's hope so.
0: Right, line's open right now. Get your letters in, please.

0: There you go. What have you done today, Andy, to make you feel proud? What have you done today?
1: Annoy you.
0: Mm, that's true, yeah. So we have the station management, or at least part of the station management, has just walked in, and he's behind me at the moment, which is quite scary. He's playing with the phone. I don't know what he's doing. And he said, what are you doing, Flea?
2: Turning that down because
0: turning that was, down. Oh, you just hung up on patio.
2: Yeah, there was a reason.
0: Oh god.
1: There's just can't get the staff, can we, Ian?
0: Oh, I see. Yeah, okay. So
2: we'll phone him back.
0: You know what? When you hang up on patio no drawers, you know that's going to be grief, don't you?
2: Well, I know.
0: You know it's coming.
2: I'm
0: not answering the phone to him when he calls back. Anyway, right, listen, I've now read this text from Angela and Graham. And I can read it, and it's fairly decent. They said, hi, guys, I hope you're well, even if you have got an STI. Did you believe it all? He has to claim. I said I went to Ibiza, and I failed to get the Ibiza famous airport photo with me in the forefront and that in the background. This
2: what
0: one
2: the
0: just
2: background?
0: Goes... Well, the Ibiza airport. If you go to Ibiza,
2: right?
0: The you've got.
2: Like, I've never been to Ibiza.
0: Well, see, you need to go.
2: I don't want to go.
0: It's a great island.
2: No. Why has it got loud music? And bars?
0: Yes, yeah, loud music and bars, and
2: yeah, that's not for me.
0: And it's got O Beach, which is just brilliant.
2: Yeah, it's not for me.
0: Anyway, so these are the photos.
2: All right, yeah, back to these.
0: This one just goes. But you bought an STI back, didn't you?
2: Have you got the penicillin? Wirewall and Dettol will sort it out, mate.
1: Yeah, so you know, mate, knows some experience there.
0: Here we go. We're going to card Nigel. Right, anyway. Right, listen.
2: Wirewall and Dettol.
0: I know. Look, berate him. Do something to him. Go on.
2: Well, no, I've tried lipstick remover.
0: Oh, God's sake. right, and Angela and Graham said that they've just been to Corfu for 10 days to escape this crazy country. Whilst they were away, they watched the news from afar, from outside, looking in, and how embarrassed they were with our politicians performing or not performing, as it were. Yeah.
1: Well,
0: that's a bit political, isn't it?
1: Oh, sorry, I was going to say something, but I won't because it's about politics.
0: Oh, yeah. Let's not talk about that.
1: Yeah.
0: Anyway, they said, could we play 21 Pilots and Stressed Out? Well, I hope you weren't stressed out in Corfu. I mean, you know, it's very nice out there, Corfu. Very nice. I went to Rhodes, which is absolutely beautiful. But anyway, Andy, where did you go when I was away?
1: To the Isle of Sheppey.
0: Costa del Minster, was it?
1: Yeah.
0: Yeah, brilliant.
1: Isle of Sheppey.
0: Right, anyway, we're going to play Hangdan in just a few moments' time. It's always good to see the musical Flea come in, but there you go. Hopefully you'll be going again soon. This is just for you, Andrew and Graham, a bit of Stressed Out from 21 Pilots.

0: It's a song that describes me very well, I think, working with Andrew Foster. Stressed out. Yes, that's exactly right.
1: You love it.
0: Hey, listen, Foster.
1: Hey, James.
0: Seen as the musical Flea is here.
1: Yeah.
0: We can tell this, right? So on Sunday, it's the BRFM meet and greet. Is it a meet and greet? Yeah, is that what it's called?
1: The big night out.
0: The big night out. Yeah, exactly right. Organised by the Ginger One on Sunday at the Seaside Pub. If you'd like to come along and meet all of your favourite BRFM presenters and your not-so-favourite ones, Ginger, then you can just come along. And what time's it from, Pete?
2: 7 p.m.
0: at the Seaside Pub, Seaside Avenue. But listen, the good thing is, right, Andy?
1: Yep.
0: He has left his bucket of booze out. Look.
3: Look at this.
1: Oh, I can hear you rattling it.
3: Look at this. Look. That's my lord. Right. So, me and you, we're having a party.
2: No.
1: That's fine.
2: That's for the raffle. You can't have a party.
0: It's not a raffle, Pete.
2: It's for the raffle.
0: Well, he should have looked after it, shouldn't he?
2: Well, he has. He put it out there for safekeeping.
0: No, it's not safe. Well, I've just stolen it, so we're going to have a party on the show.
2: I put it out there.
1: Well, we don't listen to you, Peter.
0: Yeah, we don't listen to you, Peter.
2: Well, you're going to have to. I'll cut you off below the knees.
0: Have we touched?
1: See you later, Peter.
2: I'm going nowhere.
0: No, he's like, you're not having that booze. Right, okay, anyway. Well, listen, we've got loads of bottles in the background. Anyway, it's time for this. Let's wit or not. He's going to take it, isn't he? Look at that. Unbelievable.
4: 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It

0: on BRFM.
1: Oh, I think we're in trouble, Andy. I think he's gone and taken the booze.
2: He's taken it home with him.
1: He's taken it home. He's disappeared with it.
2: Yeah.
1: Anyway, right, hang down. Here we go, then. We're looking to identify a famous TV show, all right? There are 9 letters in the first word, 6 in the second, and we asked you for your letters. So here we go, then. Let's start today. Lorraine and Chris in Queenborough. See, I have trouble saying that.
2: Lorraine and Chris.
1: Chris, can you change your name for me, please? I mean, keep going, Quiz.
2: Quiz.
1: Anyway, so Lorraine and Chris in Queenborough. It's just because it's got Queenborough in it as well.
2: No. Oh. Just anyway. Get on and read it while you're in.
1: Yeah, all right. Sorry about that. Right, they've gone for the letter D, Andy, all right?
2: D.
1: The letter D, yes.
2: D for dunce.
1: D for Dan the dunce. I mean, we're not having a go at him, obviously. We're not, because we love Dan, really. Right, now, so D. Is there a D in there? Let's find out, shall we? Here we go.
3: You're a dead man!
2: Not a good start for us.
1: No. I mean, that's entirely... it's just inconvenient, isn't it, really?
2: Yeah.
1: Right, anyway, so there is a D. There is one in the second word.
2: Right.
1: So there you go, D. Right, Ian B says, could I have the letter S, please?
2: S.
1: S for sugar. Yes, and STI.
2: Oh, right, I was thinking of something else, but I wasn't going to mention it.
1: Of course you weren't. Right, OK, so the letter S, then. Is there an S in there?
3: You're a dead man!
1: Not really enjoying this so far, Andy, I've got to say.
2: What, your STI? No, I mean, you weren't enjoying it.
1: Stop it, you. Right. right. Oh, my God. Yes, there is one S in there, in the first word. So there you go, E and B. There you go. Mm. So S, there you go. Finally, then, the legends, Carol and Pete in Minster. They are going to go for the letter P. Can it be a hat-trick for our listeners today, Andy?
2: We'll have to wait and see.
1: Here we go, then. Is there a P in there?
3: You're a dead man!
2: I think I need a cup of coffee to get over this.
1: Quite frankly, I'm going home, Andy. I'm going home, that's it. Right, I think we've had enough now. Right, yes, there is. There is one P in there. One P in the first word, all right? There is more hangdown coming up. All you have to do is give us a letter of the alphabet. You can't have an S, you can't have a P, and you can't have a D, because there are 3. They're all in there. I just don't know what's going on. Anyway, if you'd like to text us, you can right now.
2: 07 510 984 001.
1: Excellent, and you can call
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1: Now, Patio No Draws was on the phone. Pete came in and hung up on him.
2: Yeah, I know.
1: He was claiming that apparently Patio was saying some naughty words, but I didn't hear any of them, and I know that Patio would never swear.
2: No, he doesn't.
1: Never at all. No. So, Patio, if you're listening, give us a ring back.

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1: Right, we have some more Hangdan coming for you in just a few moments' time. That was just for Patio No Draws today. Cruelly hung up on by Pete the Musical Flea. So when he decides to dish out his venom, it's coming Pete's way, not ours. Right, let's look on the roads then. Andy's making coffee at the moment, which is very studious of him. Thankfully, we got rid of him. there you go. Right, it's looking pretty good, actually. No problems on the roads, as far as we know, on the island. All looking pretty good. If you're going into the town centre, a little bit busy around Sheerness, but nothing too major to worry about. Over to Sittingbourne, busy through around the railway station, and then as you go through Tenham. But other than that, it's all looking pretty darn good. If you spot something, you know what to do. 01795 874422 gets you through to me today.
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it's a beautiful Shania Twain. There you go. And from this moment on, 10:45 right here from your 95.6 BRFM, Ian and Andy with you. Through until 1 o'clock today, we're playing Hang Dan right now. Let's move on. Andy is just coming back in, actually, from making the coffee, which is always very welcome.

0: Now let me do a Toomey impression.
1: Get in there!
0: Is that good? Did you like that? Oh dear. Anvil, there is not a Z in there, so there you go. We've got our base of our hang down. Very nice indeed. Right, where we got, let me see now, Jimmy the Postie, down in Tavistock in southwest Devon, has gone for the letter R for rabbit. Rabbit. Is there an R in there? Let's find out.
2: You're a dead man!
0: Yes, there is an R in there. There is one in the first word. There we go, Jimmy. So, there we go. See, if you're playing along here, you know what to do, don't you? Let me see now. Carol and Pete in Minster said, when are you allowed to guess the TV programme? Because we think we know.
3: Have they given a letter yet?
0: Yes, they did. Yeah, Carol and Pete, they did. They gave us the P. So you can guess if you'd like to. All right?
3: But whether we read it out or not is a different story.
0: No, we will read it out. If you're right, we'll read it out. If you're wrong, we'll equally say it wrong. But anyway, so there you go. Oh, the ginger one has a surfaced, Andy.
3: Oh, has he?
0: Yeah. He's finally got out of the pit. And he says, get in there, Jimmy.
3: Get in there, Jimmy.
0: Oh,
3: that's original.
0: Oh, no, it is. It's unbelievable. Anyway, listen, Ginger, I've got to tell you, we've nicked all your booze for your meet and greet on Sunday. So lovely. Right, excellent stuff. We're going to have one hell of a party, Andy, I tell you, aren't we?
3: Yeah, we are indeed.
0: Oh, I tell you. We put that all in the... Will it fit in your fridge, all of that?
3: Just about.
0: Nice. Even a bottle of gin. It's Laura's bottle of gin in there. Wow, beautiful. She doesn't like gin.
3: Doesn't she?
0: No. I was listening to the show yesterday. No, because I do listen, you know.
3: Yeah.
0: I do.

0: there you go. It's Jermaine Stewart. We don't have to take our clothes off. We'll play that for Julie at the farm shop today, because apparently Julie at the farm shop loves a bit of gin, so Christine says.
1: Oh, really?
0: Yeah.
1: Yeah.
0: So, yeah. I mean, we know what happens with Jules at the farm shop when she has gin, or in fact any other alcoholic beverage, as she starts wearing it down the front of her shirt. So, you know. But as long as long as the ginger is always picking her up from social functions, then, you know, we're happy with that. You know,
1: she safe being picked up by the ginger one.
0: Yeah, absolutely, absolutely. Yeah. He's he's a beyond professional taxi driver, is Elf Dan.
1: Right.
0: So she's perfectly safe. However, obviously, if that call came in, I would have to turn it down. I mean, you know.
1: Yeah, yeah.
0: Because I know what Judy's like. She just brings the microphone along to everything.
1: Yeah, she likes doing a duet, that one, doesn't she?
0: She does, yeah. She loves doing that, yeah. Karaoke and all that kind of stuff. Anyway, right, we digress, Andy.
1: Yeah, we don't.
0: Because somebody, i.e. Carol and Pete in Minster, have got the blooming right answer.
1: Oh.
0: Unbelievable. So I tell you, unbelievable. Yes, we were looking for Inspector Gadget. Yeah, I love this. Here we go. Enjoy this.

0: Wow.
1: All right.
2: Well done. Congratulations, Carol and Pete. Well done. There you go. Inspector Gadget. Now,
3: doesn't that take you back a bit? Eh?
2: Oh, I absolutely loved Inspector Gadget back in the day. Just a complete legend in my eyes. I mean, no, it don't exist, but, you know. But I used to watch it very regularly.
3: Yeah.
2: So there you go. And very good. Well done, Carol and Pete in Minster. Congratulations. You get a
3: round
2: of applause. Anyway, so that's all good. So that was Hang Dan for today. And we will be back with Hang Dan because, well, oh God, Andy, I don't know what to say.
3: Oh, go on in. It sounds painful.
2: Well, I mean, I have to think about things.
3: Yeah.
2: I think we might be off next week.
3: Wow.
2: Because it's the wedding of the year next week.
3: Oh, yeah, I did hear about this, yeah.
2: From Neil and Jan from iCars getting married. And I have been invited.
3: Oh, have you?
2: So I kind of feel I ought to show up.
3: Yeah, you can't, you know,
2: so,
3: a wedding.
2: So, yeah, so I don't think we can actually, I mean, you know, like, I mean, I could stay and play non-stop Jason Donovan songs for 4 hours, just so Neil can get really, like, you
3: hyped
2: know, ready and hyped up, ready for, because he'd love that. But, yeah, it might be a case of drafting in bang average.
3: Ah.
2: Yeah. So there you go. But anyway, we'll have to wait and see. I'll have some thinking about it. The one thing that puts me off is that Toomey is doing the DJing.
3: Oh, really?
2: Yeah.
3: I've got some earplugs at home, you want to borrow them?
2: Yeah, please. Yeah, that'd be good. Thank you. Tim, at the car sales in Raynham,
3: yep.
2: This is for you. Bit of MJ.

0: it's Michael Jackson, The Beautiful, the STIs out of my life. And oh dear.
1: What, you're muttering there, Ian?
0: I don't know.
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0: Our apologies to everybody who got in touch with a letter that, you know, because Karen and Pete spoiled it all really by getting it right, didn't they? Anyway, so Phil on the South Coast, do apologise, but the letter you gave us, which was I, yes, of course, there was an I in there. Inspector Gadget. Right, there'll be another Hang Dan, probably the week after next. Hopefully, Bang Average will be in here next week. We'll have to wait and see, though. Just got to make the inquiry just to see if he's available, you know.
1: Have you spoken to the management?
0: Not yet, no. The management conversation is coming up.
1: Okay.
0: But anyway, right, today, bright and sunny spells, highs 21 degrees, very nice indeed. Some showers apparently, but tonight largely dry, the winds down easing to a low of 6 degrees. At the outlook for Thursday, a dry day, early cloud, but plenty of sunny spells, highs up to 24 degrees tomorrow. Your next high tide at Sheerness, that is this afternoon at a height of 5.6 metres at 3.55 p.m.
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0: Right, are you ready for it, Andy?
1: I am indeed.
0: You were a bit early making the old coffee today, but so we're going to sit back, we're going to enjoy our coffee break today. You have to do that as well. Three songs coming your way today from Sabrina Carpenter.
2: Oh.

0: brilliant coffee break today. Sabrina Carpenter. I quite like her. There you go. Espresso. Espresso. Espresso. Skin and a bit of taste.
1: Mm.
0: Which, quite frankly, Andy, is a really disgusting song if you listen to the lyrics.
1: I say, it's quite a weird mixer, isn't it?
0: Yeah. Anyway, Angry says, this is Michael Jackson, what have I won? Tell you what, Angry, you've won an invitation to the wedding to experience Daniel Toomey on the DJ decks next Wednesday. Would you like to come?
1: Maybe not.
0: I mean, I'm not sure if I can invite people to someone's wedding, but I don't think it's been done before.
1: No.
0: So I'm sure they'll be fine with it. Angry, are you coming? Hey, listen, I've got to tell you, Andy.
1: Yes.
0: I've got to tell you this. So, superstar DJ, as yep. in Ginger, from the Tuesday and Friday, very popular, but not number one,
1: mid-morning
0: show. He is. He's actually using my DJ equipment.
1: Is that safe?
0: Yeah, it is, because, I mean, you never know what's going to happen, do you?
1: No.
0: Like, you know, kind of when he presses the buttons.
1: Oh, yes.
0: Well, you never know what's going to happen. but he is, yes, he's going to be there, and he's going to be spinning the hits next week. We can't wait for it. I don't know what his playlist is like, but I'm sure it's going to be absolutely storming.
1: Well, you might get a bit of vinyl out and do a pop bit of spinning the hits.
0: You never know. I haven't got a record player, Andy, so he probably will struggle with that.
1: Oh, and tape deck it is.
0: Yeah, tape deck, yeah. Something like that. Anyway, or mini disc. Maybe I would give him a mini disc and see if he remembers what one of them is. Anyway, look, we digress.
1: As always,
0: I've got to tell you, we've got a new competition coming up.
1: Yeah, I'm looking forward to this.
0: Yes. So whilst I'm away, I do, when I'm by the swimming pool and stuff, I do tend to, like, you know, I like to think creative and stuff. So we have a new competition, and it's coming up next after this from the Thompson Twins and Doctor Doctor. I've got an

0: It's always good not to start eating your chocolate bar just when before you're going to talk.
1: No, it's not good. It can be rather rude, talking with your mouth full.
0: Well, exactly, that's right. Yeah, I know, would never do such a thing.
1: No.
0: Right, 17 minutes past 11. Welcome. It's BRFM on a Wednesday morning. It is, of course, the best show of the week. If we do say so ourselves.
1: Yeah, of course it is.
0: Oh, well, of course we would say it. I mean, you know, but it's just true. Anyway, right, I thought we would do a brand new competition on the show.
1: Which is jolly good idea.
0: Jolly good idea. So here we go. Here is our new competition for today. We're going to do this between 11 and midday every week, apart from, of course, next week, where we probably won't be here. Maybe Bang Average Rich might be here. We'll wait and see. But here we go. Here is the brand new competition. Get ready.

0: got a big intro on it, Andy.
1: It has, isn't it?
0: Yeah. Right, okay, so this is Pieces of Bits. Can you identify the hit? Right, we're going to play this to you. All you have to do is tell us what the song is.
1: It can't be hard, that, can it?
0: It can't be hard. No. Right, okay, here we go. Are you ready, Andy?
1: I am indeed.
0: 3, 2, 1. Would you like to hear it again?
1: Yes, please.
0: Okay, here we go.
1: Now, I think there was a big clue in there.
0: You reckon?
1: Yeah.
0: Right, do you know what that hit is? Let's play it to you again. Numbers are, Andy.
1: Text on 07-510-984-001. Or you can call Ian on 01795 874 422.
0: Excellent. Now, what should we give away? I think I did actually keep Laura's bottle of gin.
1: Oh, did you?
0: Yeah. I mean, it's Mother's ruin.
1: it ruined Dan's night if you give that away.
0: Oh dear, yeah, I mean, you know, she does like a gin, old Laura. We can't give away alcohol. It's just not, it's not right.
1: No.
0: It's not right. There were rules against it.
1: Yeah.
0: But anyway, just for your bragging rights then, what do you reckon that could be? 01795 874 422, or you can text us on 07 510 984 001.

0: Right now, I beg you, I have to say, Andy, right, it was not the song that I wanted to play.
1: Oh, okay.
0: No.
1: No.
0: It's. I mean, it was, you know, I'm sorry, but, like, I mean, that's just, I don't know why that's in there, because that's utter pants. This is what I was going to play. Bit of Dua Lipa.
1: Oh, okay, better.
0: Not Drake and IDGAF. You call me.

0: You are now an official member of the New Power Generation. Welcome to the Dawn.
1: There we go. Prince. They would love that. A bit of gold. Great song. It's just coming close on 11:30. We're playing Pieces of Bits. Can you guess the hit? So, listen very, very carefully to this. You've got to identify the song if you can, please, today. Here we go. What do you reckon it could be? There we go. Let me see now. Let's see. We have a guest in from Lorraine and Chris in Queenborough. Oh, my God.
2: Oh, my God, that sounds good.
1: Let's change that. Anyway, they reckon it's a bit of Two Princes by the Spin Doctors.
2: Oh, good guess.
1: Good guess. But sadly, you're going to get one of these guys. No, it's not that. Angry says, the Tuminator is truly a great presenter. Or so he says.
2: So he says, yes.
1: Yes, Angry, well done. You know exactly, you know where it's at. Right, okay, so Pieces of Bits. Can you guess the hit? Listen very carefully to this. What do you reckon it could be? Any idea? You got through till midday to try and get the right answer for that one.
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1: We have a song all about Andy Foster's favourite pastime coming next right here. Let's get the latest, though, from Sally Traffic.
2: Well, I've got to say, looking around the island, the roads are still there, and there is cars on the road. The cars are all moving nicely. No hold-ups or delays on the island. Travelling off the island, both bridges are nice and fine, as is the rest of the midway towns. We'll take a quick look at public transport now, and they're all running fine and to time. Your next update will be in an hour with myself.
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0: I heard that the other day and I thought we've got to get that on. There you go. The Caesars and Jerk It Out. It's 11:36 right here from 95.6. We are BRFM and it's Ian and Andy with you all the way through until 1 o'clock today. Right, playing Pieces of Bits. Can you guess the hit? You have to have a little listen to this and try and work out what song you think it could be. Right, there you go. That's all you get, all right? That's all you get. Angela and Graham have been in touch, you know, Andy?
1: Yeah, okay.
0: They say, is it Tears for Fears and Everybody Wants to Rule the World?
1: Ooh.
0: There you go. Is it? Is it? No. It's not that. We've got a guest coming up from Sasha in sunny Faversham. She's next, so we'll see what she comes up with.

0: Wrights playing bits of hits, pieces of bits. Can you guess the hit? That's it. I've got it right.
1: I say, it's your idea, this song, and you can't think of the title.
0: I know, exactly. I'm doing well, aren't I? Anyway, right, listen very carefully. Here it is, then. What do you reckon this could be? Right, Sasha's in Faversham.
1: Yes.
0: She reckons it's a little bit of Boy Meets Girl and Waiting for a Star to Fall.
1: That's a good tune, that.
0: Yeah, great tune. It's not that.
1: Not the right tune, though.
0: So here we go. But it's a quality tune, and we are going to play it. So, Sasha, this is just for you, but it's not the right answer. If you know, 01795 874422, or you can text
1: 07 510 984 001.
0: Beautiful. Lovely.

0: Yes, the brilliant Spin Doctors. There you go. And Two Princes. Great suggestion for our pieces of bits today. Can you identify the hits? But it's not the one we were looking for. Listen very carefully. We're going to play it for you one more time. Here we go. See if you can guess what this song is, please. There you go. Right, where are we going to go next, Andy? Let's see. We have Kev.
1: Kev, is that Campervan Kev?
0: I think it may well be. I'm not sure. But he hasn't put Campervan on it. But okay. I'm going to go with that might be him. But anyway, so he has gone with The Killers. And Somebody Told Me.
1: Oh, that's a
0: what
1: good tune.
0: What a tune that is.
1: There's some good suggestions coming in, tune-wise.
0: Great suggestions, I was going to say. So, Kev, is it The Killers and Somebody Told Me? No, it's not. No. It's not this, no. If you think you know, 01795 874422, or you can text Andy.
1: 07 510 984 001.

0: Well, it's a great song. There you go. Kev basically said it was the Killers, and somebody told me it's not the Killers, and somebody told me. What do you reckon that is? It's Pieces of Bits. Can you guess the hits? You have 5 minutes on this one. Otherwise, it rolls over to the next time we're here. Actually, funny enough, weirdly, we just had the musical Flea in, didn't we, Pete?
1: Yes.
0: Andy, sorry.
1: Yeah, insulting you there.
0: Sorry. Don't mean to insult you. And I forgot to tell him that we weren't here next week. So,
1: well, he'll find out when we don't turn up.
0: But probably, yes. Yeah, exactly. Anyway, so, right, 5 minutes on the clock then until midday. Then, from midday, of course, it is Andy's turn to kick us off with songs you haven't heard for ages. Now, if you'd like to get your request in, you can do right now. You can call us
1: on 01795 874422.
0: Or you can text your request in to
1: 01... Oh, I've lost it.
0: Yes, I knew he was going to do it. I knew it'd be one time this morning.
1: Mine's certainly gone here. 07 510 984 001.
0: That's the one. Well done. That's the baby. There you go. So if you want to get a song on the radio between midday and one, song you haven't heard for ages, please. We do that from midday to day. Ian. But what is this?
1: Ian. I was talking and you cut me over.
0: Go on, Em. What do you want?
1: I'll bring you back down to earth, shall I? STI.
0: Look, you. Stop it. You just stop misbehaving yourself.
1: Okay.
0: You're not big, you're not clever.
2: Locker in the water.
0: And you can't see.

0: there you go. It's J-Lo and Ain't It Funny. Well, no right answer then for Pieces of Bits and Can You Guess the Hit? So that is going to roll over for the next time that we are here. So have a little think about it. Between now and then, you've got a couple of weeks. Here is what we're looking to identify. Simple as that. Yeah, when you know what it is. Anyway, so that'll be back between 11 and midday on the show. It's our little brand new feature right here. Right, it is time for this.
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0: Looking good today. A chance of some showers as we head through this afternoon, but they will dry up tonight. The highs today across Sheppey, 21 degrees. The lows down to 6. And your outlook for Thursday, a dry day with early cloud clearing to give plenty of sunny spells. The highs tomorrow up to 24 degrees. Your next high tide at Sheerness. That is this afternoon, 3:55, at a height of 5.6 metres.
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0: I haven't heard this for ages.
1: I thought it was going to start off very weak, to be fair, and I will give you the fact that I think actually it improved.
0: Yeah, I thought it was going to cough when I first started.
1: Yeah, I thought you were going to start choking and stuff, so, you know, but there you go, he didn't. So anyway, there you go. Start two, our little feature that we do, which is called I Haven't Heard This in Ages, or Songs You've Never Heard Played on the Radio Before. Between now and 1 o'clock, it is completely and utterly over to you. Go on, what's would you like to hear? It's as simple as that. Now, Andy's going to kick us off. He said, I've got a song in my head.
0: I can't think what it is.
1: It's Echo something. I said, well, it may well be Martha and the Muffins. Yeah. Echo Beach. This is a tune, Andy.
0: Yeah.

0: that's a party classic, Andy, isn't it?
1: It is indeed.
0: People love a bit of Vio Silver Lining.
1: I've got a little sing-song that's on the desk.
0: There you go, Jeff Beck and Hi Ho Silver Lining. Haven't heard this in ages. That's what we call this little feature. The Ginger One on a Tuesday and Thursday. Tuesday and Friday. Tuesday and Friday, yeah, I was going to say. He's been in touch. He said, apparently this feature's called I Haven't Heard This in Ages, and I played you UB40 at 5 to 10 yesterday.
1: I wasn't listening. Sorry.
0: I think the main thing is nobody listens on a Wednesday, so you know.
1: On a Tuesday.
0: On a Wednesday. Oh yeah.
1: On a Tuesday.
0: Oh God, yeah. I've just done myself.
1: You did.
0: Oh, honestly, I need to work these gags out and get them right.
1: Write it down, me a start.
0: Darn it. Now, I don't like that. That would be planning and preparation, and as you well know, Andy, that is evil.
1: Only good thing about it is planning not to be here.
0: That's it, yeah. We are planning that next week, planning that we won't be here next week.
1: Yeah.
0: Patio Doors, Patio No Drawers, who incidentally is waiting for a very important phone call to basically tell him to come and collect his new puppy.
1: Hey, he's got a new set of pups.
0: Yeah, so hopefully, fingers crossed, and we're crossing all our fingers and toes, because we lost little Chelsea, who's Patio Draws, No Draws, little doggy a few weeks ago, and he's decided to get another one. And do you know what he's going to call him?
1: Patio.
0: Paddy, yes.
1: Paddy.
0: It's going to be Paddy. So hopefully that is going to happen. He's got to go all the way to, I believe, Ilford. What a place to go.
1: Yeah.
0: Anyway, he's got to go to Ilford to collect a little pup, but hopefully we will have a new member of the BRFM family very soon. We'll have to wait and see. This is for you, Patio.
2: Senti. Allora dammi la tua

0: the Rolling Stones, there you go, and Little Red Rooster, 20 past 12 on this Wednesday lunchtime. It's Ian and Andy with you through to 1, then Chris takes over from us this afternoon between 1 and 4, which is absolutely brilliant. And then for drive time this afternoon, we're not quite sure who's doing that, Pete and Dave, Pete and Little Dave are in for Doug and Cliff tonight, so they're here between 7 and 10, and then more tunes to take you through tonight. That's the way it works out for the rest of today. Yesterday, it's really funny, I was listening to Old Tombs yesterday, bless him, and he was quite rightly doing a massive, massive plug for Les's like late night love kind
1: after
0: of
1: dark.
0: After Dark.
1: No,
0: yeah. 300 shows he's done of that.
1: Wow.
0: Yeah. And I texted in quite rightly and I said, you know, 300 shows. It's a great record. It is. It's unbelievable because I don't think anybody really knows how many shows we've actually done, like sort of our presenters and stuff like that, because they just all they morph into one, don't they?
1: Yeah.
0: But I just texted him and said 300 shows. I haven't listened to a single one of them. But that's because I've been asleep. I'm asleep at that time.
1: Yeah.
0: It's entirely inconvenient to me.
1: Well, I'm sure you can listen to it some on catch up.
0: But then we had the ginger trying to stir the pot of between me and Les, and I'm just like, really, I don't, yeah, it's unbelievable. Anyway, listen, I say this and I mention it because Paul and Mandy have been in touch.
1: Right.
0: They say, morning all, awesome show as always. Yeah, thank you. I mean, you know, we try.
1: Yeah.
0: Can we please have Lainey Wilson and a tune called Can't Sit Still? So it's actually a story of my life, to be fair.
1: Pants in your pants.
0: Yeah, something like that. Anyway, right, Lainey Wilson, this is for you. Here we go.

0: there you go. Look at that. That is a powerful tune. Lainey Wilson, a brilliant country star, and Can't Sit Still. 12:25 right here from your 95.6 BRFM, and the musical Flea is here along with Chris in the afternoon. Now, they're having a full-blown conversation at the moment. That's it. I mean, don't...
1: If you notice, they wait until the mics went live, and then they decided to start talking.
0: Yeah, then they started talking, exactly.
1: Yeah.
0: I mean, you know... Oh, and if we were anywhere near professional, Andy, we would.
2: If we were anywhere near professional, you two wouldn't be sat in here right now, would you?
0: Oh, dear!
1: Right, shall we down tongs and go home?
0: Yes, I think so. That's it. Well, the show's over. Anyway. Oh, God.
1: I tell you what, Ian.
0: Yes, what?
1: From that comment, I think we should have next week off.
0: Oh, I think so, yeah. Flea, we're not here next week.
3: Never am I, mate.
0: Oh, no, but could you arrange suitable cover, please?
3: Where are you going next week?
1: I'm not here.
0: We're not here. I mean, we've got the wedding of the year next week.
3: It's not till the afternoon.
0: It's the wedding of the year next week. I've got to get dressed. I've got to do my hair.
3: You can do the show in your suit.
1: Not in pyjamas.
0: Can you honestly believe that he's not going to give us the week off for the wedding of the year? Can you believe that?
1: That's why.
0: That's it. I'm going to call Neil the cabbie. Ask his opinion. All right, that's what we've got to do. I think it's got to be done. Let's ask the groom, eh?
1: He'll set Jan on him.
0: Yeah, I know. That's right.
3: Good luck asking. Good luck.

0: Ah, brilliant. There you go. Charlene Spiteri and the crew from Texas in our lifetimes. I've not heard that for ages, Andy.
1: No, I haven't either.
0: So there you go.
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0: Right, Chris, rudely interrupted the jingle.
1: You know, speaking while the mic is live, we're not supposed to.
0: I know. Oh, my Lord.
1: It's because the doors are going up.
0: Oh, my Lord. And honestly, everything's going wrong today. Anyway, right, what I was going to say, all right, when I was rudely interrupted by the jingle, is that Chris from the Seabreeze, is saying he hasn't heard Notorious B.I.G. and Mo Money, Mo Problems. Can we have that? Yes, we will do it next for you, Chris. No problem at all. Would you like some Phil Collins as well? Andy, let's do the latest and your last update from Sally Traffic.
1: Well, looking around the island as a whole, it's looking pretty good indeed. You know where the usual hotspots are, but they're pretty good at the moment, to be honest. Travelling off the island, both bridges nice and fine, nice and clear. Tittenborn, it was busy around the train station earlier, it's all nice and clear now and free running. As is the rest of the A2, all nice and clear. Public transport, always running fine, the time. Your next update, via an hour's time, with Chris.
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7: To these rappers, I apologize. I know it ain't fair. Only ball I drop. New Year's, Times Square. The world is mine. Sixth sense. I see the seven sands. Now, baby, let's get started for life.

0: That's Pitbull featuring Shakira and Get It Started. It's songs you haven't heard for ages right here, or songs you haven't heard played on the radio before. Hang on, the musical flea's in. What do you require?
1: That last track.
0: Yes.
1: It's got a touch of You and Me, Baby, Ain't Nothing But Mammals.
0: Oh, yeah.
1: If you'd like, yeah, just thought I'd mention that. Musical flea's while I'm here.
2: Ah.
1: You're welcome.
0: The reason we call him the musical flea, isn't it, Andy?
2: Yeah.
0: See, I mean, you know, there's a reason that we call him that. Anyway, listen, for Chris on the Sea Breeze, it is time for a bit of classic Phil Collins.

0: Entertain, Tony.
1: Right, Andy, I've got to tell you, we've had communication from the Wet Bandits today.
0: Oh, yes.
1: Yeah. Making some very serious allegations, I've got to say.
0: Oh, was he?
1: Yeah, very serious allegations around the musical Flea today. Oh, who's currently, currently here. Apparently, well, I mean, allegedly, right?
2: Yeah.
1: Most of the musical Flea shows are pre-recorded.
0: Oh, right.
2: Absolute tosh. Absolute tosh.
1: That's what he says. He says he's got evidence.
2: He's got no evidence.
0: He pre-records them so he can polish them.
2: Saturday morning, 1 hour my show was recorded.
0: Ah, see?
1: Oh,
2: one
1: right.
2: Hour.
0: Well. We've just gone from nothing to hour. And so, go on, keep going, Pete. You're not expanding this one.
1: Can't stop it!
2: That's it, 1 hour out of... I mean, I've got other things to do. I've got a life. And we are talking about a Saturday morning.
1: I mean, Andy.
2: We're talking about a Saturday morning.
1: Andy, when we're here, obviously, full-time, you know, full-time presenters and stuff, and
2: can
1: we do...
2: Can you hear on Wednesday and you're even in next week? What are you talking about?
1: Listen, we do 4 hours, four long hours, don't we, Andy?
2: If we're lucky.
0: And we do it continuously.
1: Yeah, exactly.
0: How many times have we pre-recorded?
2: Where were you last week?
1: I was on holiday.
2: Right, there we go. Where are you next week?
0: I'm hoarding you.
1: I'm at the wedding of
2: the
1: year.
2: There we go.
1: He's getting a bit stressed.
0: What's your blood pressure? It's going up.
2: Blood pressure's fine.
1: I mean, Wet Bandit, I think,
2: well,
1: to be fair.
2: Wet Bandit, I think you're confusing me with someone that gives a flying dustbins.
0: Oh, Peter Finch, go and check your blood pressure.
1: Do you think maybe we touched a nerve there, Bandit?
0: Yeah.
1: I think so.
0: Yeah.
1: We love doing that.

0: That's a tune, isn't it? There you go, James and Born of Frustration. With a little text back in from the Wet Bandit, just simply said, truth hurts.
1: Yes, truth. I mean, Pete's getting frustrated.
0: And there's more pre-recorded action from Pete the Musical Flea and Little Dave tonight from 7.
2: About what that Muppet the Wet Bandit says, then you were very much mistaken.
0: Anyway, as we were saying, don't want to be rudely interrupted, Peter. No. There's more pre-recorded action from Pete tonight from 7.
2: Totally live tonight. How rude.
0: Right, anyway, right, Angela and Graham, hello to you. She says, hi, guys, we know we've had a request already today, so hopefully this is not cheeky. No, it's not cheeky.
1: We don't mind.
0: We don't mind. They said, could we have Silas Thorne, please, and a tune which is called Before I Go?
1: Ooh.
0: So, Before We Go... Of course, let's do this for you. I love this song. This is going to sound absolutely brilliant. I'm telling you. Just by the look of the guy. Look at that.
1: Yeah, I'm looking.
0: It's an older Bob Marley, isn't it?

0: Yeah, I love that. Look at that. Silas Thorne, that is a tune, isn't it, Angela and Graham? Thank you very much for that one. Love that.
1: Pop a chill out song, that.
0: Mm.
1: Yeah.
0: So there you go. Our top presenter of Tuesday and Friday mid-morning says that you noticed that I'm keeping quiet on the subject of pre-recorded shows. I don't know what he means by that.
1: No, we don't pre-record.
0: No, we don't.
1: No.
0: Yeah, we're just fully live all the time. And full time as well.
1: Yeah.
0: You know, that's it. 12:54. Chris is here after 1 o'clock today. Hello, Squire.
2: Hello, how are you doing?
0: Hey, excellent. That's good, that's good. Oh, I love that. Hang on a second. I just keep getting stared at through the glass. I don't know why.
1: Oh, is that Mr. Finch?
0: Oh, yeah. I think I've just got, like, evils being stared, given to me. I don't know what it is all about. Anyway, Paymaster, hello to you. He'd like to tell us that the FM signal from us went off at 12:12 p.m. And then it came back at 12:14 p.m.
1: Oh, thank you.
0: So there was a two-minute outage, just in case you were interested in that.
1: Oh, some people are.
0: Anyway, right. Not saying nothing, Paymaster. Is he 17?

0: outside is raining, but inside is wet.
1: That is the best ending to a song ever. Outside is raining, but inside is wet. Right, that is it from us today. We sadly, next week is the wedding of the year for Neil and Jan at iCars, two great people and two absolutely brilliant friends of the station. And so, therefore, we will not be here next week. However, I've been told that I've got to arrive in my suit, apparently, and I just don't think that that's appropriate, Andy.
2: No, your birthday suit's definitely not appropriate. You're right now.
1: Right, anyway, that's it from us. Hopefully, bang average Rich B will be here next week, maybe, you never know. And anyway, Chris is the other side of 6 minutes of this brilliant anthem, all right? Oh, this is just going to be... This is so good, just turn this up. And this will make your day better, all right? We will see you the week after next, probably. This is Elbow, One Day Like This. See you, Randy.
2: Bye.

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1: In the local news, the entrance to Beachfields in Sheerness has received a spring spruce up thanks to HMP Stamford Hill's Active Citizenship Together, or ACT scheme. Volunteer offenders from the prison on the Isle of Sheppey go out and clean the borough's alleyways, cemeteries, canals, beaches and allotments each Tuesday. The prisoners joined forces with Slough Borough Council's Sheerness Revival Project by litter picking, clearing fly tipping and weeding the area near the Healthy Living Centre and repainting the railings and bollards at the entrance of Beachfields car park. The Sheerness Revival Project enlisted the prisoners' help because the ACT scheme is a step in their rehabilitation, teaching new skills while giving them the opportunity to contribute positively to Slough's communities. The Prisoner Volunteer Scheme has proven to be a success over its 20 years of running, helping keep Slough tidy. The speed limit on the A249 Sittingbourne and Maidstone bound carriageway has been restored. Signs have been removed for the 50 mile an hour reduced speed limit that safeguarded contractors working and been in place since the roadwork started in July 2023. The 70 mile per hour speed limit has been restored since the 24th of April, but travellers are reminded that the average speed cameras along the A249 are still in place. That's the latest from BRFM. I'm Karen Murray.
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3: Okay, mostly cloudy to start with any showers fairly isolated. Some bright or sunny spells developing for the afternoon, but with the risk of further showers in southwestern parts. These will be dying out later. Warm but breezy, especially on coasts. Maximum temperature 21 degrees Celsius. And tonight, largely dry this evening with sunny spells. Remaining dry overnight with clear spells, although some low cloud or fog patches may develop. Wind easing, minimum temperatures 60 degrees Celsius. Next high tide in Sheerness, it's at 3:55 p.m. of a height of 5.6 metres.
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There we go. That was the beautiful Cranberries and Linger. And good afternoon and welcome to the afternoon show with me, Chris. I just want to say a big thanks to Ian and Andy for the previous mid-morning show. It went really well. I really enjoy listening to that coming in, and they give me such a big up when I come in. I don't even have to pay them. Okay, so we've got lots of lovely music this afternoon, and we're gonna have a couple of quiz questions. I made them a little bit hard this week, even I can't get them. Now I've got the answers. So we're gonna start off with a bit of Simply Red and Fairground. Love the thought.

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1: There we go. A bit of Dave and Ansel Collins. Okay, today's... Oh, this hour's quiz question. Let's have a look. It's an easy one. Who founded Motown Records? That's so easy. Who founded Motown Records? So, if you know the answer, text 07510-984001. Text again, 07510-984001. And here's a bit of Ellie Langley with Riley Green.
2: I was all but 22, I think at the time. I'd been out on the road, lonely at night, and it'd been a while.

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1: Okay, right, looking on the island, Queen Bacona. Seems a bit slow on the cameras there. That's through the lights, but I think that's maybe a daily occurrence there with a little bit of build-up. Halfway, he's slow through the lights again. They're normally going round to down into town that way, down Halfway Road. The 249, everything else on the island is running fine, by the way. 249 looks really good and okay. Sittingbourne, it's a bit slow near the station. Going into Gillingham and Chatham along the A2, when you get to Raynham Mark, it's looking a bit slow there. There's a few red lines coming on indicating the traffic's really going slow. And down Chatham Hill as well, same, probably a build-up of traffic again. Okay, because of the lights up there, I know personal taste that the lights are a bit slow up that end, so there we go. M2, running fine. That's it for the next hour. I'll be back in an hour with more traffic.
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9: We're here with Mary, the organiser, one of the head organisers here of the Carnival. 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
10: Yeah, it does, but we've got a good team. 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
11: Obviously, St John Ambulance have been going for some years.
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Well, there we go. Let Me Be Your Fantasy, Baby D. Some good old 90s disco track music there. Yeah, I sound like an old man now, don't I? I probably was then. Anyway, so how are we getting on with the quiz? And we have got two right, people got it right so far. That's Steve the Bus and Paymaster. Well done, buds. And the question was, who founded Motown Records? Okay, I nearly said the answer out then. Who founded Motown Records? Text 07510984001 if you know the answer. Let's continue with a bit more disco music and Dancing on My Own by Robin and one that you probably haven't heard for ages, Baby Cakes and Three of a Kind.

0: There we go, right back where we started from, 1975. That was Mexing Nightingale. It took me back to a wee laddie bit. Anyway, so the answer to this hour's question, who founded Motown Records? It was, of course, Barry Gordy. Well done, Steve the Bus, and the Paymaster. Well done. There'll be another question coming up in the next hour, and hope you all enter. Okay, let's move in on with a bit of Ed Sheeran after this few words.
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2: Okay, well, today's weather, mostly cloudy to start, with any showers fairly isolated. Some bright or sunny spells developing for the afternoon, but with the risk of further showers in southwestern parts. These are dying out later, and it's going to be warm but breezy, especially on coasts. Maximum temperature is 21 degrees Celsius. Tonight, a largely dry this evening with sunny spells, remaining dry overnight with clear spells, although some low cloud or fog patches may develop. Wind easing and a minimum temperature is going to be 60 degrees Celsius. A sneak preview of Thursday. A dry day with early cloud clearing to give plenty of sunny spells. Becoming warm or very warm, especially away from the southern coasts. Light winds and maximum temperature 24 degrees Celsius. Looks like summer is on its way. And high tide today in Sheerness is at 3:55 p.m. It's at a height of 5.6 metres. And more weather in the next hour.
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3: Hush, here comes a whiz bang!

There we go, a bit of 80s funk there with Southern Freeze by Freeze. And, 1981, that came out. Really, really, really good tune. Okay, so the next hour, we've got another question. I say we, there's only me in here. Okay, so this is a lyric question. And, again, it's an easy one. And I'm going to try and say it without singing it. Okay, so the question is, what's this lyric and who wrote it? It's 9 o'clock on a Saturday. The regular crowd shuffles in. I'll say it again. It's at 9 o'clock on a Saturday. The regular crowd shuffles in. Okay, if you know the answer, 07510 984 001. And talking about tired of being alone, here's a bit of Al Green, or Al Green as I used to call him as a kid.

There was the late, great Kirsty MacColl and singing New England, a song that was written by Billy Bragg, originally 1986. There's a bit of facts for you. Okay, we've got a couple of messages coming. One's a answer to the quiz from Christine. Yeah, you got that right, Christine. Well done. And I've got another message from Tony Slater, Mr. Drive Time himself, who follows me normally on a Wednesday. He's out in the sunshine in Spain, getting a suntan and, not doing his job. I wish I was out there, mate. Anyway, so as we work together and in another lifestyle, I want to dedicate this one to you, mate, because you are my hero.

Would you cry if you saw me crying? And would you save my soul tonight? Would you tremble?

There we go. That was the vaccines and a teenage icon, which I am not. Not anymore, anyway. Okay, so how are we getting on with the quiz? It's a lyric question, and I'm going to read it out now in my own inimitable Yorkshire voice. Hopefully you won't get it. It's 9 o'clock on a Saturday. The regular crowd shuffles in. Okay, it's 9 o'clock on a Saturday. The regular crowd shuffles in. And text me on 07510 984001. I also have a request there from Tim at Woods Motors Company in Raynham. Can I have a song from Queen, thanks? Yes, Tim, I will be playing it after 2:30 for you, my friend. Next up, we have got Accidents Will Happen. And bizarrely, that's just before the travel. Hopefully, no accidents will happen then.

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1: Well, hopefully Elvis Costello hasn't caused any accidents. Looking at the island traffic at the moment, it's running pretty clear, except round Queenborough Corner through the lights, it's a bit slow there, and usual at halfway lights, it's a bit slow. The 249 coming off the island all the way to going to Quay Street is going well. There is a bit of a build-up coming from Gillingham on the A2 at Quay Coral. That's going on to the Quay Street roundabout. There is also traffic build-up around over at Sittingbourne Railway Station. Looking further afield, it seems to have cleared on Chatham Hill. There's no real slow-moving traffic there. A2 going into Raynham's fine. And the M2 is looking hunky-dory, so everything's fine. Let's have a look at the trains. There we go. Right, let's have a go. Yeah, all the trains in the next hour are running to time. That's the end of the traffic. We will give you an update in an hour's time.
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There we go. I Want to Break Free by Queen, and that was for Tim at Woods Motors Company in Raynham. So I hope you enjoyed that one. You didn't specify which one, so I chose a little request for you. I Want to Break Free. Probably do on this, especially tomorrow when it gets really warm and hot, and you don't want to be stuck in that showroom. Don't tell your boss I've said that then. Okay, so coming up now, we have a bit of Who and Substitute.

0: There, that was a good one. Took me back a bit. 1971 and the Piglets, and before that, Substitute by who? Yes, who? Okay, so I've got another track coming up here for a request for Dean, who's down in Newbury, who happens to be a really good friend of mine. We were mates at school, as you probably heard if I bobbled on the show in the past. Okay, so after this, words from the BRFM, we're going to have Guns of Navarone by the Scarterlights. Enjoy this one, Dean.
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1: Okay, so event that's coming up and it's going on through May. 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Also, stallholders wanted, Minster Village Fair, Abbey Church Green, ME12 2HE. It's 10 a.m. till 3 p.m. on the Saturday, the 11th of July, 2026. To book a stall for £15, please email office at, and this is all one word, minsteronseaparishcouncil.gov.uk. Okay, so that's what's happening in the near future.
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0: There we go. Venby and Goddard, and he getting a bit messy in heaven. Okay, so how are we doing with the quiz? I'm going to give you the answer, because I'm going to stick the tune on afterwards, after 3 o'clock. But so far, Christine's winning. She's the one who's texting. And, oh, sorry. Ian G. Good afternoon. The quiz is Where Do You Go To, My Lovely? A great song. Sorry, it's not the right song, Ian G. You got another 10 minutes if you want to try and find out what the answer is. Okay, thanks very much for taking part in that anyway, Ian. And, yeah, good luck. So we're going to come up now with a bit of Pato Banson, Ranking Roger, and then a bit of Alex Warren before a bit of weather.
1: Oh, easy, Radical Roger.

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2: Okay, so some bright or sunny spells developing this afternoon, but with a risk of further showers in southwestern parts. These dying out later. Warm but breezy, especially on the coast. Maximum temperature 21 degrees Celsius. Tonight, largely dry this evening with sunny spells. Remaining dry overnight with clear spells, although some low cloud or fog patches may develop. Wind is easing and minimum temperature 6 degrees Celsius. Tomorrow, Thursday, a dry day with an early cloud clearing to give plenty of sunny spells, becoming warm or very warm, especially away from southern coasts. Light winds with maximum temperature 24 degrees Celsius. We have a high tide here in Sheerness at 3:55 p.m. at a height of 5.6 metres. That's all for the weather.
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2: Okay, so the answers to the quiz, lyrical quiz as well. It's 9 o'clock on a Saturday. The regular crowd shuffles in. And that was The Piano Man by Billy Joel. Christine, you got that right. Well done. And Ian G, you reprieved yourself. You got it right again in the end. And here is the man himself, Mr. Billy Joel.

0: There we go. That was King and Somewhere Only We Know. And before that, Shalala by Manfred Mann. Well, we've got about 45 minutes left of the show left. We're not going to do any more quiz questions. So if you'd like a request playing, please text me on 07510984001 and I will try and play it before I disappear into the ether at 4 o'clock. And now we have got a bit of Human League after these words.
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1: Okay, well, it's school picking up hour, so we have got traffic building up everywhere on the island in the usual points. Traffic building on Queenborough Road towards halfway. Queenborough Corner is slow. It's all to do with the school run, really. It happens every night, so you just be a bit patient. If you're stuck there, it will move, trust me. Keiko Roundabout is slow, running towards... actually running towards both Sittingbourne and away going towards Raynham. It's looking at the map, it's red there, so there's some slow traffic there. Running towards Key Street roundabout, Key Street running towards Wicks is slow moving, and it's slow around a train station in Sittingbourne. Also, the 249 is running clear and the M2 is running clear. And that's all for the travel.
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Nola Gay by Orchestral Maneuvers in the Dark, or OMD, shortened version. Right, I've got a request here. Good afternoon. Can you play AC/DC Thunderstruck for Phil and Gavin on the very sunny south coast? Well, I hope it is, and I hope you're having a good time down there on the sunny south coast. Phil and Gavin, is what you requested, but AC/DC Thunderstruck.

Hey, the beautiful South and a little bit of time there. And before that, I Want You Back by the Jacksons. Okay, well, coming up next is a track that both my wife and I love, and it's Pencil Full of Lead and a bit of Paolo Nutini. And if you wanted like a little shaky dance around wherever you are, feel free to do it, because this is the song to do it to.

There we go. Do you know the way to San Jose, Dionne Warwick? Well, it's that time. Come to the end of the show. Well, I want to thank you for listening and joining in with the quiz and sending in requests. I'll be here next week. Hope you all have a lovely week. And I'm going to leave you now with the Style Council and Taylor Swift, because I'm a bit of a Swiftie. See you later. Ta-ra.

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1: In the local news, the entrance to Beachfields in Sheerness has received a spring spruce up thanks to HMP Stamford Hill's Active Citizenship Together, or ACT scheme. Volunteer offenders from the prison on the Isle of Sheppey go out and clean the borough's alleyways, cemeteries, canals, beaches and allotments each Tuesday. The prisoners joined forces with Slough Borough Council's Sheerness Revival Project by litter picking, clearing fly tipping and weeding the area near the Healthy Living Centre and repainting the railings and bollards at the entrance of Beachfields car park. The Sheerness Revival Project enlisted the prisoners' help because the ACT scheme is a step in their rehabilitation, teaching new skills while giving them the opportunity to contribute positively to Slough's communities. The prisoner volunteer scheme has proven to be a success over its 20 years of running, helping keep Slough tidy. The speed limit on the A249 Sittingbourne and Maidstone bound carriageway has been restored. Signs have been removed for the 50 mile an hour reduced speed limit that safeguarded contractors working and been in place since the roadwork started in July 2023. The 70 mile per hour speed limit has been restored since the 24th of April, but travellers are reminded that the average speed cameras along the A249 are still in place. That's the latest from BRFM. I'm Karen Murray.
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When you'd yell, I would stay silent. You never noticed I was quiet. I was taught that speaking up was talking back. Always first to say I'm sorry, 'cause I wanted you to like me, and I thought that's what it took to make it last.

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people say that too much of anything is not good for you, baby. But I don't know about that. There's many times that we've loved and we've shared love and made love. It doesn't seem to me like it's enough.

0: Pink Floyd getting us underway this evening with Time. Welcome along, it's Pete and Dave. Good evening, Dave.
1: Good evening, Pete, and how are you doing?
0: Well, I'm all right. I can turn my microphone down. It's quite
1: loud. It's everyone else, isn't it?
0: Yeah, easy. I blame the others. Yeah. What have you been up to? Anything good? Anything exciting?
1: Nah, not really. Just work.
0: Nice bit of dinner today, didn't we? We had a nice bit of dinner.
1: I had a burger and chips.
0: Oh, like a kebab, which was...
1: Greasy doner.
0: Yeah, it was a bit too... Yeah.
1: I do like a greasy doner, but not that type.
0: No, not like that.
1: No.
0: Oh, pardon me. If you're tuned in this evening, drop us a text, say hello, 07510984001. 70s and 80s tonight. We have a 3-3-1. 3-for-1. We play 3 songs, all from 1 year this hour. And you've got to guess the year. And he's back after 8. Now, he's apparently he's telling me he's lost his ankle bracelet.
1: Oh, has he?
0: Yeah, so he came down last night.
1: Yeah.
0: And recorded today's...
1: melody.
0: You called it that, yeah.
1: Yeah, yeah.
0: Melodious offering.
1: Was he sober?
0: Well, I find it difficult to work out, because you know what he's like.
1: Yeah, I know.
0: It's hard to know. Yeah. I mean, it's hard to know. But he brought Eddie, the drummer, down with him.
1: Oh, he didn't, did he?
0: Yeah, we wouldn't let him play.
1: No.
0: His timing was all over the place.
1: Can you blame him?
0: I mean, he's not even the best drummer in the band. You know what I mean? Anyway, should we... good evening, Sarah and Wick.
1: Good evening, guys. Good evening.
0: I hope he's listening. Right, what you got for us, Dave?
1: Right, coming up now, we're going back to the 70s, Pete.
0: Yeah, well, that'll do. That's a good start.
1: And it's ABBA.
0: Oh, yeah.
1: Take a Chance on Me. If you change your mind.

0: 510-984-001. 1978, staying in 78, because ABBA was from 78, wasn't it?
1: Yes. No, it was 77.
0: It was 78.
1: Well, I've got
0: that's wrong. 78, trust me.
1: Right, okay.
0: Yeah. We're staying in 78.

0: Oh, it's not to start with anyone, that.
1: Boomtown Rats Like Clockwork. Do we say good evening to Sarah and Wick? We did.
2: We certainly did. Pete.
1: Shall we do a competition? Three from one. Here we go. Three songs, all from one year. We just need to know what is that year.

0: There we go. Three songs, 1 year. What is that year? 07-510-984-001. Got lumps of it around the back.
1: Right, Pete.
0: Well, I didn't do it. I wasn't there.
1: I'm going back to 74.
0: Oh, are you?
1: And it's David Essex. It's going to make you a star.

0: Hi, David Essex. And that's my world.
1: That's it.
2: Is that it?
1: Yeah.
0: Hi. David Essex. Yeah, that's all he says. That's all he ever says. Gavlar. That song is from the 90s. We're only doing 70s and 80s tonight, Gavlar. You're not having much luck, are you, mate? Sarah and Wick, I've got a little something for you. It's only a little something.
2: Well done, guys. Well done.
0: Mr. Toomey.
2: Well done, Mr. Toomey.
0: Excellent work. We'll play it again for you in a momentum in a short while, I think. Yeah. Don't forget, the International Cabaret Star is here. And we've got the lyric game after nine. And I don't know who's reading the lyric out tonight.
2: Right, okay.
0: I mean, it could be Alec Guinness again.
2: Yeah.
0: It could be anyone. It
2: Cliff
0: could
2: Richard.
0: Be David Bellamy.
2: Yeah, or Cliff Richard.
0: I can't see it being Cliff.
2: No?
0: No. There's a northern lad who might do it for us. Oh. A northern mate of mine might get him in from up north.
2: What, Paddy McGuinness?
0: No. Well, yeah, I suppose, yeah. It's got a similar sort of accent, yeah. Mm. I say, yeah. Yeah. So that's. 1982. Oh, Dan said, are we playing any mashups? 80s mashups. I'm sure we will.
2: A little bit later.
0: Yeah, 1982.

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0: Johnny Hayes Jazz and Turn Back the Clock. Oh, I don't know what that was. That's weird, isn't it? That was an alarm clock. It's weird. Right. What are we? Three from one. Yes?
1: Yeah, three from one, Pete. Let's do it.
0: Right, okay. Let's play them again. Can we give them a clue? No, we're not going to mention...
2: No.
0: No. Nah. No clues.
2: Not yet. It's
0: gonna...
2: a bit early, isn't it?
0: Well, I don't know. It's 25-2. So, yeah. Yeah. Cause I'm not going to mention the Queen's Jubilee in that year. I'm not going to mention that Elvis might have died or Mark Boland died in that year. I'm not going to mention it. All right.
2: No, all right. It's... Don't mention it, Pete. Well, money

0: Not mentioning the Jubilee at all.
1: No, don't, because it's a giveaway.
0: No, or Liverpool winning the European Cup for the first time. Right. No, not mentioning it. None of
1: but what was the year?
0: Yeah, 07-510-984-001. It wasn't as hot as the previous year. There you go. See?
1: Yes, Pete. Right.
0: Right, are you going to play a tune, are you?
1: I am. I'm playing Smokey.
0: Are you?
1: And I'm playing Living Next Door to Alice.
0: Oh, I'm worried about it. What version? No, what? Yeah, we don't want that version.
1: No, it won't be.
0: I hope not.

0: something. That's very alarmed about what's going on in the studio tonight.
1: Well, what you got coming up now, Pete?
0: Ah, right. I have.
1: What do you have?
0: I have a song called Rain in the Summertime from the 80s by The Alarm.

0: love that. That's The Rain in the Summertime. That's The Alarm. That's a good 80s tune.
1: Bit alarming, isn't it?
0: Yeah, it is. I've got a message in, Dave.
1: Have you?
0: We've got a letter, a reader's letter.
1: Oh, have we?
0: Yes.
1: Right.
0: Dear Pete and Ewok.
1: Oh, big pardon.
0: Ewok, you know, little things in Star Wars. My partner is horrible at keeping to time and is either always late or never wakes up when the alarm goes off. Can you give me some advice? Yours distressed in Sittingbourne. How do you...
1: Do you know what? He's having a pop at me, because last Saturday...
0: Have you not been listening to the whole show? Do you want to go through the songs I've played?
1: No, no.
0: Do you want to go through the songs I've played, Dave? Explain what happened Saturday.
1: Right, Saturday, me and Pete were supposed to meet up at 9 o'clock for breakfast.
0: 9 o'clock.
1: 9:10. My phone rings, and I was still in bed. And I didn't. The alarm clock didn't get me up.
0: Have you not heard the alarms going off on the studio?
1: Yeah, I have.
0: Yeah, did you not think?
1: I didn't click onto it, Pete.
0: You not think that if I played "Time" by the Pink Floyd,
1: no,
0: like Clockwork, the Boomtown Rats, Culture Club, "Time Clock of the Heart"?
1: Do you know what he actually
0: Turn
1: said
0: back
1: to
0: the
1: me?
0: Clock.
1: I said to him, "I said
0: and the alarm.
1: I'll be with you as quick as I can." He went, "No, leave it for now because it's not a problem. I've got to go to cricket." And now he's ripping the backside out of me now over it. I thought you might have dropped that one, Pete.
0: No, I kept it quiet. See, yeah, I enjoyed myself. Did, yeah. Yeah, marvellous.
1: But it's only the first time it's ever happened in how many years?
0: And that's why I'm making so much of it.
1: Yeah, of course you are.
0: Let's go through this. Oh, hello, that's no good. We don't want that at the moment, do we?
1: No, we don't, Pete.
0: We don't want that. That's an unwanted alarm. let's go through those three songs. Well, 10cc and Good Morning Judge, which is why Sarah and Wick, we've not played Rubber Bullets. Because we've got, yeah. And then it's followed by, now, a lot of people would have thought, oh, blimey, that confuses me. No, this is not the Honeycombs, it's the Dead End Kids. Have I the Right? The Honeycombs did it originally in the 60s. This is a 70s version. And right at the end, the Ra Band. At the crunch. You see? The crunch. Not the crunchy, the crunch. It's a very different thing. I like a nice crunch now and again. Mm. Can't beat a damn fine crunch. No. Who's getting a full on? Sarah and Wick.
1: Well done, guys.
0: The mysterious Mr. Toomey.
1: Well done, Mr. Toomey.
0: Who says, this time next week. Malk P only gets a semi because he had to have the clue.
1: And you get none of my clap either.
0: There we go. We'll play a song from 1977.

0: one of the highlights. One of the highlights of being in a hotel room is making sure the beds, you know. Oh dear. Yeah. I hope he's got a bath in my hotel room.
1: A bath?
0: Yeah, I'm in a hotel next week, by the way, for 2 nights.
1: Yeah. Thank you. Well, we might have, should have.
0: I bet.
1: They normally have, don't they?
0: Okay, no, because you know what I'm like. I haven't got a bath at home, have I?
1: No.
0: So I've got a shower, that's all I've got.
1: Yeah.
0: So, and I like, when I go away, I like to...
1: Like to soak, didn't you?
0: I do, like, I'll send you a photo of me.
1: For hours on end.
0: When I go to London, the first thing I do is I run the bath, and the next thing I do is take a photograph of the bubbles in the bath, just the bubbles in the bath, nobody in it, and send it to Dave so he knows I've arrived.
1: And he likes to keep the bath topped up with his big toe, doesn't he, Pete?
0: I do.
1: Pushes it round with his big toe.
0: Yeah, and the tap.
1: Right.
0: What's that? But right, yeah, they should have a bath, shouldn't they? I need to check.
1: I would have thought so, yeah. But the problem is, Pete, if they got a bath, you won't turn up for the wedding, will you? Because you're probably laying it for hours and then fall asleep.
0: Well, no, I'll get there the night before, so I'll be all right, won't I?
1: We can have one the night before,
0: so
1: yeah.
0: Have one a lot, a nice soak in the evening.
1: Yeah.
0: Go across to the mortuary and have a bit of dinner.
1: Yeah.
0: Come back.
1: Yeah.
0: Back and have another bath.
1: Yeah.
0: Go to bed.
1: Yeah.
0: The only
1: problem is, Pete, you shrivel up, didn't you, if you've been in it for too long?
0: Yeah, do you use matey, yeah, mate? He's a barrel of fun, you put me in the bath. I'm loved by everyone, I'm always good for a laugh.
1: Do you take your matey in the bath?
0: No, I don't take my mate. Well, it depends if she's willing. I have been known, it gets a bit messy when you take matey in there with you, don't it?
1: Yeah.
0: You know what I mean?
1: Oh, yeah, can do.
0: It tends to be water all over the place. Bungalow's tuned in.
1: Oh, is he?
0: Good evening, Bungalow. Yeah, welcome along. You're next, Dave. What are you playing for?
1: It is, Pete. It's me, and it's Paper Lace.
0: Oh, God, is it?
1: And it's... This one takes me back. Billy, don't be a hero.
0: Oh, dear Lord.

0: I'm not surprised she threw the letter away. She categorically told him to keep his head low and don't be a hero. And what did he do? He didn't listen to her.
1: No.
0: I mean, it serves him right, doesn't it?
1: Yeah.
0: If he'd listened to her, it's the only time I've known a woman to be right.
1: I know.
0: And she would have said, she would have got the letter and she would have said very loudly, see, told you. And then threw the letter away. That's what would have happened there.
1: Pete, stop ranting.
0: I'm just saying.
1: Get on with it.
0: In about 15 minutes, the international cabaret star. There isn't an island he hasn't sung on. The Isle of Thanet.
1: The Isle of Dogs.
0: The Isle of Wight.
1: The Isle of Sheppey.
0: The Isle of Man. Silly Isles.
1: Yeah.
0: You name it. Canvey Island. He's appeared there.
1: Yeah.
0: And he's played all of His Majesty's prisons.
1: Canary Islands he went to, though, as well.
0: Yeah, that was holiday, but
1: he did sing out there in a karaoke bar.
0: Yeah, he got arrested by the customs officials. I'm not sure. But he sang at all of Aix and prisons. I don't think he was paid to do it, but while he was there, he sang.
1: Yeah, that's why he got out early, I think, weren't it?
0: He's there at court past.

0: David Cassidy and Cherish before that. Love me for a reason, the Osmonds. The Osmoroids, a couple of cracking tunes that some of the ladies of a certain age, Dave, would be quite enjoying, wouldn't they?
1: Yes.
0: Now, we were outside getting some fresh air, weren't we, Dave?
1: And it's raining.
0: It's raining, and you asked a question, didn't you, Dave?
1: Yes, I did ask.
0: What was the question you asked?
1: Well, what...
0: I mean, to be fair, because we were discussing rainbows, and I did ask where rainbows. Was the pot of gold, because it's always by the leprechaun at the foot of the pot of gold.
1: Yeah.
0: And I think you'd know where the gold was then, being the fact that you have a leprechaun.
1: But why is a rainbow half circle shaped?
0: Arc shaped.
1: Yes.
0: Well, I've got someone who's going to give us the answer.
1: Who's that then?
0: Because it needs to be a scientist, doesn't it?
1: It does, yeah.
0: So David Bellamy is going to...
1: Ain't he dead?
0: No. Grapple me quite naps.
1: Oh, he's still alive.
0: Oh, grapple me, guap, nuts, little creepy crawlies crawling around in the coffin. The curved shape arises from the angles at which light exits the wane drops. For red light, the light emerges at about 42 degrees. Well, tickle me toes till Tuesday. Relative to the incoming sunlight, which violet light exits at slightly smaller angles, around 40 to 40.7 degrees. Only wane drops positioned at these precise angles relative to the observer's eyes contribute to the visible rainbow. I could tear a tissue. These droplets form a cone of light with an observer's eye at the apex and the sun behind them. The intersection of this cone will grapple them with the ground on the horizon produces the arc shape which we see from the ground. From the higher vantage point, such as an airplane, it's possible to see the full circular rainbow as the lower portion is no longer blocked by the horizon. Well, grapple me quite nuts. There you go.
1: Well, you learn something every day, Pete, eh? That you sound just like David Bellamy.
0: All the creepy qualities growing in an ash grab his hand appeared. And down there we've got crabs. And you can't claim for your nippers.
2: Right, what's next?
1: It's you in here. No, it's
0: no,
1: me.
0: It's you are there, Dave.
1: Yeah.
0: God blimey, Dave. You want to choose a nice song, Dave.
1: Yeah, it's Boney M and Brown Girl in the Ring.
0: Brown Girl in the Wing.
1: Indy's just turned up.
0: Oh, two sugars. Two sweeteners.

0: Brown Girl in the Wing. That is Boney M. Dave's choice.
1: I like Brown Girl in the Ring.
0: Do you? Right, okay. Yeah. Now, we've got his ear. Ladies and gentlemen, it's now time. You're going to struggle with this, and we're going to have to give some clues, I think, because this is going to be a tough one, I suspect. I think I got it right. Let's just get that. So, it is the International Cabaret Star is amongst us. He's live. He's been live this weekend at HM Prison, Elmley, where he's been on a residential weekend.
1: Has he took the bracelet off his ankle yet?
0: Oh, yeah, that's off now. Yeah.
1: Oh, that's off now?
0: Yeah, yeah.
1: Oh, right, now. Okay, yeah. Because yeah. It kept flashing at one point.
0: It was flashing, it was beeping, it had an alarm, which is more than we can say about you, isn't it, eh?
1: All right, rub it in.
0: Eddie!
1: Yeah.
0: Ed!
2: Yeah.
0: I was supposed to go to the cafe with Dave at 9 o'clock. He was going to pick me up at 9 o'clock on Saturday morning. I phoned him at 9:15. His alarm hadn't gone off.
2: Oh, it's the ankle bracelet.
0: He's been copping it ever since. Right, this song is it's a female singer, although it's the International Cabaret Star doing his version, and it's from the 80s. if you get this, you're doing better than me, I tell you.
1: Oh,
0: good
1: yeah.
0: luck. Here we go. It's easy, isn't it?
1: Yeah, it's easy.
0: I'm going to be giving clues on this one, aren't I? I'm going to have to give
1: clues. Well, I'll give it a little bit of time. Dan normally gets it right, doesn't he?
0: Yeah, I think he knows what's coming.
1: Yeah, probably.
0: Yeah, yeah. So, shall we play that again?
1: Yeah, okay. We best, Pete.
0: It's a female, American female singer from the 80s, and this is one of her absolute classics. Now, what I will say is when we add the music, it will make perfect sense. Because it always does, doesn't it?
1: It does, Pete, yeah, but he sounds slaughtered, doesn't he? Was he tired, Pete?
0: I think he was a bit tired and emotional.
1: Because he's getting on a bit now, isn't he?
0: Well, he's no spring chicken, but I mean...
1: No, he definitely ain't, Pete.
0: He's very experienced. Many things.
1: Oh, many things?
0: Many things.
1: Oh, right, okay, yeah, right.
0: 1975, that's where I'm heading now for a tune.
1: All right.
0: Swing Your Daddy, Jim Gilstrap.
1: You like that, didn't you,
0: Well,
1: Pete?
0: It does sound like something... It does sound like something that you wear when you're playing sports.
1: Is that right?
0: Yeah, a nice Gilstrap. And the whole idea is you don't swing your daddy. That's what I thought they were.

0: illegal to swing your daddy in some countries. Right, Dave, where are we going with you?
1: Where are we going?
0: Oh, hang on. We've had a couple of texts come in. That was a shocker, says Sarah and Rick. The paymaster says, please don't play any more rain songs. I'm trying to paint my fence. What, this time of night? I mean, you're leaving it a bit late, paymaster, well, aren't you?
1: Some people just ain't got anything better to do.
0: Than
1: paint a fence. That is the most boring thing ever. Getting that brush and going up and down, up and down. All the way along. I think, well, how long's your fence?
0: You're going to price the job up for him?
1: Hey, no, you're better off spraying it.
0: All right. You get now. You can do that, can't
1: yeah,
0: you?
1: Yeah, you can. Yeah, you can actually spray.
0: Have you got a bit of kit to spray fences with?
1: No, I don't paint fences, Pete.
0: Oh, I thought you were.
1: Nah.
0: Thought you was a
1: what?
0: Gardener.
1: I'm a landscape gardener, but I don't.
0: That's what I said,
1: fences.
0: Gardener.
1: Yeah, I'm not painting.
0: Yeah, so you paint fences then, don't
1: no,
0: you?
1: No, I'm not a painter and decorator.
0: Do you put fences up?
1: Yeah, I'll put them up.
0: And you paint
1: and
0: them.
1: And I'll take them down.
0: And
1: but
0: you paint them.
1: I don't paint them.
0: Hey? Half a job, Harry, you, ain't you? Half a job. Is
1: half
0: that,
1: a job?
0: Yeah. I'll put it up, but I ain't painting it for you.
1: No, I won't paint it. Well, my fences, when I put them up, they're already treated.
0: Yeah, but some people like to paint them.
1: Well, they can paint them. I'm not. So there you go. Right, what are you up to now?
0: Hey?
1: What are you doing?
0: I'm trying to work out why you're only doing half a job when you're going to get one of your customers. So half a job, his alarm doesn't work. Anybody else?
1: No.
0: All right. What are you playing? Do you play the song?
1: Right, coming up now, we've got Shawadi Wadi.
0: Have we?
1: We have, and Under the Moon of Love.
0: Oh.

0: The moon does laugh. I want to tell you, hey, I love you. Yeah. You all right there, Dave?
1: Yeah.
0: What are you doing?
1: Just looking something up a minute, Pete.
0: Ah, so I'll do the radio show then.
1: No, I just want to show you something.
0: Right, all right, that's fine. 1975, Eurovision. Yes. Eurovision. Yeah, who won it in 74?
1: Was it ABBA?
0: Yeah, I think so.
1: Yeah, there we go, see?
0: 75. This one.

0: Bungalow says, I know an international cabaret song when I hear it. It's that ABBA song. It's not Bungalow Paul. Why do we call him Bungalow Paul, Dave? Because there's not much upstairs.
1: Right.
0: Is that right?
1: Yeah, it's true.
0: All right. Let's give the international cabaret star another outing again. 80s hit, 83, 84, somewhere like that. This singer, American, had a really, really big hit. Big hit that's still a classic.
1: Big hit.
0: 80s classic.
1: Big hit.
0: Yeah.
1: A bigger hit.
0: No, oh, big, huge, humongous. But this was a lesser hit, but it's still very well known. And I'm amazed that no one's got it. Well, there you go. I mean, that's stunning. Somebody has got it, so let's get my horn out. Mr. Toomey.
1: Well done, Mr. Toomey.
0: Yeah, so it's an 80s song. It's.
1: How can we always get it?
0: Because he seems to know. I don't know how.
1: It's quite sad, really, isn't it?
0: Yeah, probably. I mean, he probably needs to get out a bit more.
1: Yeah, I think he does.
0: Yeah, but either way, he's got out and he's got it right.
1: He has got it right.
0: The clues, I mean, we're going to have to give more clues, but I mean, the first clue is
1: yes.
0: She had a really, really, really, really big hit. It's still an 80s classic. She's from New York.
1: Yeah.
0: This was a more mellow version.
1: Yeah.
0: Our other one was very dancey. And you can have a, you know, still people still do. You play it, so there you go. That's all the clues we're going to give. What are you playing for us, Dave? What have you got? Anything nice?
1: Yeah, we have.
0: Has it got any tea in it?
1: Has it got any tea in it?
0: No, yeah.
1: What with sweeteners?
0: Yeah, with a couple of sweeteners, yeah, yeah.
1: No.
0: Oh, that's a shame.
1: No, there's no tea in it with sweeteners.
0: Oh.
1: No.
0: That's a shame, no, isn't it? Yeah, anyway.
1: That's sad,
0: yeah.
1: Yeah. Right. Coming up now, we've got the Rubettes and Jukebox Tea.
0: Oh, two sweeteners.
1: Yep.

0: It's a cracker, that, Dave.
1: It is a cracker.
0: Jukebox Jive.
1: It's the way I play them.
0: Most people end up playing by them Sugar Baby Love, don't they?
1: Oh, yeah.
0: We're getting answers and that, and it's not. I like that one. That Jukebox Tonight's another good one. Right, Paymaster, it's not Dionne Warwick. Wiccan Sour, it's not Whitney.
1: No.
0: It's definitely none of those. But I'll tell you what we have got now, though. Do you know what we got now, Dave?
1: What we got now, Pete?
0: We're having a mashup.
1: We're going for the mashup.
0: We're going for a mashup. Here we go.

0: 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There you go. 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

0: Right, yeah, there we go. Camouflage, Stan Ridgway, number one. Now, listen, reverse the International Cabaret Star song. 1984, it went to number one in the US, number three in the UK. It's a slow ballad by the artist who'd had a huge hit in 83. She comes from, where's she from? I think she's from New York. And when she speaks, you realise, yeah, she's definitely from New York. She's in the USA for Africa song video. She sings in that. Yeah, she's from New York City. She did have a bit of an affair with Hulk Hogan.
1: Did she?
0: Yes. And the song we're looking for is three words, and two words in that song are repeated in the title, aren't they?
1: Yeah,
0: they are. Grapple me. And if you bear in mind what I was up to in the first three quarters of an hour of the show, there's another clue, because it relates to that. Let's play this again. Here we go.
2: Hey, here I am, hey, here I am, hey, here I am, up in a cold, and fusion is nothing new, flashback, and one night, I might let me home.
0: Yeah, good luck with that, because there's no way you're getting that without the clues. I think Mr. Toomey only knows it because we discussed it yesterday.
1: Probably, yeah.
0: It's cheating, not Lucky Star by Madge. It's not Madge, yeah. No.
1: Yeah. And that's he's cheating, isn't he?
0: No, well, no. He's not. I'm cheating, not him.
1: Oh, right, okay.
0: Because it's me.
1: Right, okay.
0: But let's see if anyone gets it with the clues. So, okay. New York, a New Yorker, and yeah. She speaks like it.
1: Yeah.
0: Come quietly. Right. She had a bit of an affair with Hulk Hogan.
1: Mm-hmm.
0: She had a big hit in 1983, which is still played.
1: Yeah.
0: It's a big hit. This was 84. This one got to number three in the UK, number one in the US. There we go. Someone's got it. And she was in the USA for Africa, their Live Aid song. She sings, and they had to stop the recording because she was wearing too many bangles and they kept hearing noises.
1: Oh, really?
0: And it was her original, yeah. So that's the clues. No more clues, Dave. No more clues.
1: I'm not
0: going to do it.
1: No.
0: It's also a breakup song number. Oh, it's a big breakup song for me. Yeah. I can tell you who
1: is it?
0: Yeah. Oh. Yeah, it came out around the time, yeah.
1: Oh, right.
0: When I got dumped in 84. Well, yeah.
1: You got dumped, Pete?
0: Oh, I got dumped regularly.
1: It's unusual for you to get dumped. No, it's not unusual. You don't normally do dumping.
0: No, I don't do dumping. I've done dumping a few times, but on the whole, it's usually me dumped, yeah.
1: Yeah, every time we go out, you dump.
0: Yeah, well, I can't help that. That's me, well.

0: yes. Sailor and girls.
1: Oh, sailor.
0: Now, we were just discussing, a long time ago when Dave used to live on the island, we used to go out, we used to go and have breakfast.
2: You're not going to mention it, Peter.
0: Oh, yeah, yeah, yeah. I'm quite proud of it. We used to go out for breakfast at the Hook and Hatchet, didn't we? Ed would come along with us now and again.
2: Yeah, now and again.
0: On this occasion. And what we used to do is we'd get then, but you and I would go out for a drive because we'd had Saturday.
2: Yeah.
0: I weren't playing cricket and, you know.
2: Yeah, we know you weren't playing cricket,
0: and
2: back then.
0: And you weren't under the thumb, so... So we'd come out of the Hook and Hatchet and we'd usually turn right or left.
2: Yeah,
0: and whatever. then we'd decide which way we're going. We're going left, right or straight ahead and off we go. One day we ended up in Lenham. Is it Lenham?
2: Lenham, the village, yeah.
0: Lovely, quiet little village. And the village
2: was
0: lovely.
2: It wasn't until we got there.
0: It was approaching Christmas because they had mince pies on for sale in the shop, didn't they?
2: Yes, they did.
0: And they were beautiful, the little bakers, weren't they?
2: Oh, yeah.
0: But we had a huge breakfast, but as an hour later now, I was a bit peckish.
2: Pete wanted lunch.
0: So I wanted a sandwich, so... And I made the mistake. I think the mistake was I either had something with mayonnaise, chicken and mayonnaise, or I might have had egg mayonnaise. And I think that's where the egg issue started.
2: With the egg you had at breakfast as well.
0: Yeah, and the egg. So I had a sandwich, and I went and I thought, said to Dave, you know, because things when I eat certain things, things occur fairly quickly.
2: Yeah, you've got to go, haven't you?
0: If I have a fry up, I've got to be within 20 minutes of a toilet.
2: Yeah.
0: I mean, it's because things happen quick.
2: Oh yeah.
0: Yeah, no gallbladder. That's what it is. So. I had this egg mayonnaise sandwich and I felt a rumbling. And I said, hang on, Dave.
2: I felt it as well.
0: So I said to the poor girl behind the counter, have you got a toilet? She said, oh, it's just through there, love. So off in a posh voice. So I went in there, did the business. I came out and in a hurry and I went, Dave, we've got to leave. And he went, why? And I went, that's going to waft in a minute. And my word, it did. We've never been back, have we?
2: All through the place.
0: Never been back, have
2: we? No. I've never got in my car and drove away so fast.
0: Lovely village. Can't go back there anymore. Right, just cannot go back. There's a big cloud over Lenham, yeah. Oh, yeah. Dear.
2: But the worst thing, Pete, is when you used to do it in my car.
0: Yeah.
2: Oh. And he'd never open the window. And I'd go, Pete, I'd be screaming at him to open the window.
0: Yeah. Right.
2: Those were the days.
0: Oh, pardon me again. Well, I don't know what's going
2: on here.
0: So, we've got to give out some horns, Dave.
2: Yeah, I do like a horn.
0: I mean, Dan technically qualifies, but I did help him.
2: You did.
0: But it's getting the full horn.
2: I'll have to give him the clap. Well done, Dan.
0: Simon and Gabby, good evening, Tony. Got a semi.
2: Oh, they don't get a clap for that.
0: And Sarah and Wick only get a semi.
2: Oh, they don't get the clap.
0: Let's get them out with the band, and all will become clear. Here we are, the International Cabaret Star with the band, and you'll go, of course it was that. Oh, of course it was that.
2: Straight away.
0: Hang on.

0: How did you not get that? I mean, you're kicking yourselves now, aren't you? Hey, they've got to be, haven't they, Dope?
1: Yeah, got to be.
0: Shall we play the original?
1: I mean, I knew what it was.
0: I think it's just not my fault. They've got no musical knowledge.

0: This was a hell of a breakup, this one, I tell you. 1984, Cyndi Lauper and Time After Time.
1: You said Lauper.
0: Lauper, yes.
1: And it Lauper?
0: It's Lauper.
1: Is it?
0: L-A-U, ow. Well, it doesn't matter. Does it matter? I mean...
1: Well, yeah, you've got to get it
0: it's
1: right.
0: It's a... Well, I did get it right. It's Hugh's question. What's the matter with you? We've got... in about 10 minutes, he's in the right mood now. Do you know what it is? It's because you overslept on Saturday.
1: Oh, I'm never going to...
0: No, you are. Bungalow says, utter cack and you failed to hit the high notes. How's that? It wasn't me. It's the Kid in the National Cabaret style bungalow. It's not much upstairs. We've got a lyric game just after about five past Doobie on the WhatsApp.
1: We have, yeah.
0: And we're not sure who's going to... I've got a sneaking suspicion Sir Alec might be back.
1: Really?
0: I think this one's right up his street. It needs a bit of... needs a certain je ne sais quoi.
1: Is that right?
0: Yeah, it needs a little certain... It needs a certain level of, you know... It's it just needs that level. You know what I mean? I mean, I could get the Northern Lad to do it, but...
1: Yeah.
0: I don't know. I just don't seem...
1: Oh, I do like the Northern Lad as well.
0: Yeah. Anyway, what are you playing for me, Dave?
1: Right, coming up now, we've got ELO.
0: All right, yeah.
1: And Wild West Heroes.

0: What's the song?
1: Oh, what an album. Out of the Blue was the album. And ELO, what a band as well. And Wild West Hero. It's exactly 1 minute past nine. Good evening, Pete and Dave here. Don't forget, at 10 o'clock, nothing. Just music. tomorrow morning, Mo's. John's in at breakfast time. Mo's in at nine with the morning rewind. Your chance to win a Calvary for two. From the Seaside Pub in Minster. Don't forget to join us at the pub on Sunday night. The big night, BRFM's meet and greet, the big night out, your chance to meet some of your favourite presenters and me. I might be there. I'm actually having I'm struggling with whether or not I'm going to go at the moment. There's a few reasons, but I'm not sure if I can be there at the moment. But we'll try. But loads, everyone, Dan's going to be there. There's going to be loads of presenters there. And there's a raffle. And you can win some lovely prizes, including DAB radio, a hamper, picnic hamper, the set. And then there's the bucket of booze. There's a bucket of booze, which is another raffle prize on its own. So, and that's full of alcohol. There's a lot there. It's sitting outside the other room. As long as
0: it's a whole bucket, is it?
1: It's a bucket. It's all out there, yeah.
0: Yeah, I know, I've seen it. Yeah.
1: There's a lot of stuff in there, so, and it's all alcoholic. So there's gin, there's whiskey, there's wine, there's Prosecco, there's beers, you name it, it's in there, so it's good. So, yeah, Sunday night, 7 p.m. at the Seaside Pub. Hopefully you turn up and meet some of the presenters. It'll be a good night, lots of fun. It was a good one last year. I turned up last year a little bit tired and emotional. A little bit socially relaxed. I've been at Wembley watching the football all day, and I might have had a few beers before I got here. And I got here about 8:30. I was in a good place. I was a bit tired, you know.
0: Yeah.
1: A bit emotional.
0: Yeah, I understand.
1: Yeah. Should we have a mashup, Dave?
0: Yeah. Let's
1: Lyric go next.

0: There we go. That's our mashup. Madonna and Cool and the Gang. Into the groove and get down on it. Simon says, tired and emotional with a question mark. How rude. Dave, shall we do... Are you ready?
1: Yes, Pete.
0: Shall we do the lyric game?
2: Use the force.
1: Yes.
0: Right, here we go. Alec Guinness.
2: I was in your arms, thinking I belonged there. I figured it made sense, building me a fence. Building me a home, thinking I'd be strong there. But I was a fool, playing by the rules.
0: There you go. It's Alec Guinness.
1: Is that it?
0: Oh, is that... Yeah. Shall I do it again?
1: Yeah, do it again.
2: I was in your...
0: Do you want it northern?
1: Yeah, go on, do
2: hey
1: it.
2: Hey up, lad, I was in two arms thinking up but long there. I figured it made sense building me to fence. Building me to home thinking I'd be strong there. But I was a fool playing by rules.
1: Do you not have to add Hovis bread into that?
0: Oh, hang on. Hang on. Okay, right, okay. Yeah. You sure you want me to do this?
1: Yeah.
0: Okay. Right, right. Okay, you ready?
1: Yeah.
0: Are you sure?
1: Yeah. Yeah, go on, Pete. Go on.
0: Yeah. Hang on. It's going to be about 10 seconds and then we go.
1: All right,
0: you ready?
1: Yes.
0: Ignore this bit because we've got to get to the... That's not it. Hang on.
1: We will get there.
0: Well, that might be it. Hang on. Hang on.
1: We'll be there in a minute.
0: Right, here we go.
1: Here we go.
0: Here we go. I was in your arms thinking I belonged there. I figured it made sense. Building me to fence. Building me to home. Hey, thinking I'd be strong there. Hey, I was a fool playing by set rules. Again?
1: Yeah, go.
0: I was in two arms thinking that I belong there. I figured it made sense building the offence. Building the two arms thinking I'd be strong there. But I was a fool playing by two rules. Me father went crackers. He grabbed me mambi and threw her on fire. You great useless, spawny-eyed, paraphrased wazzick. You lousy, fat, idle wart. There we go. That's the lyric game for this hour.
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0: Love that. Lady Linda, Too Much Heaven, the Bee Gees and the Beach Boys. We'll do the lyric again. Quite a few of you have got it. I'm not saying who at the moment. But quite
1: really?
0: A few, yeah, quite a few have got it.
1: Oh, we're doing well.
0: Despite our efforts. What are you playing for me, Dave?
1: Right, come up now.
0: Please make sure it's a good one. Oh, no.
2: Oh, Pete.
0: I've just remembered one of these. This
1: one takes about 1971.
0: Oh, Struth.
1: Melanie. Do you remember Melanie?
0: No. I'm too young.
1: Brand New Kid.

0: love that. Rocket Man, Elton John. We've got about 32 minutes to go, me and Dave, haven't we, Dave?
1: We have. It doesn't time fly.
0: It doesn't time fly when you're having fun. Anyway, should we do the lyric game again?
1: Yeah, what was that sigh for, Pete?
0: Oh, it's been a long day. Let's do that lyric game again, shall we?
1: Go on, then.
0: I was in your arms thinking that belonged there. I figured it made tut sense, building me tut fence, building me tut home. Thinking I'd be strong there, but I was tut fool playing by tut rules. The gods may throw tut dice, tut minds as cold as tut ice, as someone way down here loses someone dear. Shall we do it again, Dave?
1: Yeah, go on.
0: I think we need to.
1: Yeah.
0: I were in your arms thinking I belong there. I figured it made sense, building me to fence, building me to home, thinking I'd be strung there. But I was a fool playing by tut rules. The gods may throw tut dice, their minds as cold as tut ice, and someone way down here loses someone tut dear. Any idea what that tut lyric is? Give us a call on tut phone.
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0: Home-loving man, Andy Williams from 1970. We'll give you the answer to the lyric quiz shortly. Dave, what have you got lined up for us? Is it better than the last effort you played? Melania, what a melon. What's her face? I've got a brand new pair of Savaloys, that one. What you got?
1: Well, I'll come up now. I've got Andy Kim.
0: Oh, yeah. What's he want to do?
1: He wants to rock me gently.
0: Does he?
1: He does.
0: I'd have a word with him about that. That sounds well dodge, doesn't it?
1: Yeah.
2: You're not rocking me gently. You leave me alone, you pervert.

0: Nah. Right. Rock me gently. Right, Dave.
1: Pete.
0: We've got to give out some horns.
2: Oh, have we?
0: Yes, because a lot of people. I got the lyric right. Let's go.
1: I do
0: go
1: like for... giving out a horn.
0: Yeah, I think it's. I think it's one of the highlights of the evening. Not too. I don't like it too much, but you know, we haven't done too much horn work this evening, luckily. Right, here we go. Let's go through the names. Malk P. Malk P. Good evening, mate. There we go.
1: Well done, mate.
0: Bungalow fluked it. He must have googled it.
1: Well done, mate.
0: Sarah and Wick.
1: Well done, Sarah and Wick.
0: Mr. Toomey.
1: Well done, Mr. Toomey.
0: And the Paymaster.
1: Well done, Paymaster.
0: And I think that's it. He's gone. I got one at last. The paint's away and the brushes are washed. Only 22 fence panels to go. As I said, give Dave a share. He loves painting panels. He's a gardener. He knows these things. The song, 1980. Winner takes it all.

0: Love Lady and Reggae for it now. That's pretty much it from me and the Ewok. I mean, Dave.
1: Pardon?
0: I said... we're done, Dave.
2: Yeah, I love you too, mate.
0: I will see you... I'm not sure when we're... A couple of weeks' time, definitely.
2: Yeah, we'll have to go for breakfast, Pete.
0: Well, it depends on your alarm clock, doesn't it, really? On whether or not you actually set
2: Listen,
0: it.
2: I never normally let you down. I've never let you down in all the years.
0: No, but I was just I'm making the most out of it while I can.
2: Yes.
0: Such a rare occurrence, yeah. But, I mean... anyway, Dave, cheers, mate. And I'll be back tomorrow at 4. And tomorrow morning, John's here at 6 in the morning with the Doobie on the What's It show. Say goodbye, Dave.
2: Goodbye, Pete.
0: Goodbye, Dave. Going to leave you with Dan I and then Blondie. All from 1979. Doug and Cliff this time next week.

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It has been a hard day's night, and I have been working like a dog. 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But when I get home to you, I find the things that you do will make me feel all right. 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
1: It was a moonlit night in old Mexico. I walked alone between some old adobe haciendas. Suddenly, I heard the plaintive cry of a young Mexican girl.

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